0: is conducting a detailed examination of all administrative, technical, and procedural aspects related to the incident. The Central Bureau of Investigation has arrested the top executive of Reliance Communication Group, Amitabh Jhunjhunwala, in a bank fraud case. The agency said that he was the group managing director of Reliance Communications Group and was controlling the affairs of important functions like corporate finance, banking, and utilization of funds. It is alleged that due to misutilization of loan funds, the banks suffered wrongful losses. The Enforcement Directorate has provisionally attached 14 immovable properties belonging to Gyan Sagar Educational and Charitable Trust worth around 1,600 crore rupees located at Ramnagar in Punjab under the provisions of the Prevention of Money Laundering Act. US President Donald Trump has said that Israel and Hezbollah have agreed to dial back fighting after he held talks with Israeli Prime Minister Benjamin Netanyahu and communicated with the Lebanon militant group through mediators. Trump announced the development in a social media post following his call with Netanyahu. US President said there will be no troops going to Beirut and any troops that are on their way have already been turned back. He said that Hezbollah had agreed that all shooting will stop, that Israel will not attack them and they will not attack Israel. In hockey, India registered a commanding 4-1 victory over Korea in their third Pool A match of the Men's Under-18 Asia Cup in Kakamigahara, Japan yesterday. With the win, India moved level on 6 points with Korea and Japan in Pool A. The top two teams for each pool will advance to the semifinals. India will take on Chinese Taipei in their final pool match tomorrow. In Uttarakhand, UNESCO World Heritage Site Valley of Flowers, located in Chamoli district, has been open to tourists. Forest Department has appealed to visitors to cooperate in the conservation of the valley's rich biodiversity and rare plant species. And that is the end of this news bulletin.
1: Kanigarega Akashvani Shillong, but Pidang Shu Snow Yaki Kubor, Kibawan Shapina Port Delhi Station, but Hakanikapor, Nibdang Subhai P. Baro Shaki Program, Kiban Wan Shapi, Naganik Transmission Kabam Taxni Kataka Arpo, Henryu Trek, Upanai Jilio Arhajar Arpo Henryu, Shuabangin's Dang Yaka Program, Kabaning Kongdu Aganik Stamp, Dungya Pusan Lang Kandia, Dani Isumbo Perkan, but Kabong Kumni. 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

This is Akashwani Shillong. Well, friends, here's a quick look at some of the programs that will be coming your way in today's transmission. In a short while from now, that is at 6:35, we shall bring to you the Khasi Patriotic Songs program, Kisur Edri. Tip Pia Tip Mo, or Do You Know? At 7:05 this morning, will feature a talk scripted by Sri Kraukupar Karluki. Tune in to Morning Melodies at 7:15. The live phone-in request program of Khasi Songs at 8:40, and at 9:10 this morning, we shall bring to you the Science Magazine program. In this program, we shall bring to you an interview with Dr. Marbakor Mary Lindra on the topic Inspired by Nature for Our Future. The interviewer is Bonnie M. Nichols, and some science updates. The live phone in request program of Western Music will come your way at 9:40, followed by the Hindi Film Songs program Geet Gunjan at 10:30. At 11 o'clock, we shall bring to you the Khasi Women's World program, Rumpai Ki Kintai. And at 11:30 is the NCERT-sponsored program. The Khasi Folk Songs program, Kisur Tanrai, will come your way at 12:30, followed by the Lunch Hour Western Music program at 1 o'clock. At 1:40 is the Music of India program, and at 2:30, we shall bring to you the Hindi Film Songs program, Sunheri Yadi. The evening transmission starts at 5, and at 5:15 is the Hindi Film Songs program, Geet Gunjan. Tune in to the Garo program at 5:40, the Jaintia Women's program, Natinkong Tembet at 6:15, and the Khasi Farm and Home program, Kisau Samoy at 6:50 p.m. At 7:10 this evening, we shall relay Delhi for the broadcast of special bilingual series by News Service Division Akashwani, the second episode by Shivraj Singh Chauhan, Minister of Agriculture and Farmers Welfare. At 8 o'clock this evening, after the news headlines in English, listen to the Western Music program of local talent, our very own. And finally, at 10 p.m. in the program Ek Bharat Shresh Bharat, we shall bring to you folk dance and music of the Khasi, scripted by Hamlet Barrier. Well, friends, those were some of the programs that will be coming your way in today's transmission from the studios of Akashwani Shillong.

Gipriang Sngobhai Pi Baro Giparlok Nong Snap, Shaka Program, Tip Pia Tip Mu. Haka Program, Tip Pia Tip Mu Mintaka Step, Snap Yakikatu Katni Kitsimbo Jing Tip, Shapang, Kaput Ball, Balawan Rat Ning Kong Shani, Shari Lom Kasi. 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

You're tuned to the studios of Akashvani Shillong, broadcasting on 347.2 meters medium wave, corresponding to 864 kilohertz, and live streaming News on Air app. A very good morning, dear friends. We welcome you all to another edition of Morning Melodies. Well, let's start off our program this morning with this beautiful thought that says, a beautiful day begins with a beautiful mindset. Yes, friends, external circumstances may not always be under your control, but your perspective often is. Choosing optimism can transform how you experience the entire day. And yes, friends, our program this morning features some of the greatest country classics of all time. So let's start off straight away with these tracks titled Come Early Morning by Don Williams and Rhinestone Cowboy by Glen Campbell.

Well, friends, the tracks you've been listening to were titled Reuben James by Kenny Rogers, Texas When I Die by Tanya Tucker, and 57 Chevrolet by Billy Joe Spears. This is Akashwani Shillong. You're tuned in to Morning Melodies. Well, let's continue our program this morning with this beautiful thought that says, sometimes the best thing you can do is not think, not wonder, not imagine, not obsess. Just breathe and have faith that everything will work out for the best. And yes, friends, on that note, let's continue with these tracks titled Your Love by Tammy Wynette and A Lot Like Me by Mary Chopin Carpenter.

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1: Well, friends, you've been listening to tracks titled Just Another Love by Tanya Tucker, Somebody Like You by Keith Urban, and She's in Love with the Boy by Trisha Yearwood. Finally, we're leaving you with this song titled You're Still the One by Shania Twain. Well, this song is a celebration of love that has endured through challenges, affirming that true connections last. Well, we do hope you enjoy listening to it. This program of Morning Melodies came your way from the studios of Akashwani Shillong. Thank you all for tuning in.

0: government is completing 12 years in office, and everyone has witnessed how India has progressed under the leadership of Prime Minister Narendra Modi, with advancement taking place across every sector. Mr. Patra said, "Today, the Bharatiya Janata Party and the NDA have been given the opportunity to serve in government in 22 states. India has undergone a remarkable transformation driven by the principles of Sabka Saath, Sabka Vikas, Sabka Vishwas and Sabka Prayas under the visionary leadership of Prime Minister Narendra Modi in the last 12 years. During this period, the Modi government carried out many flagship initiatives for the welfare and empowerment of poor, farmers, women and youth." Akashwani News brings you a special feature on the government's efforts over the last 12 years across key sectors. Today, we focus on the measures taken by the government towards the empowerment of women.
1: Over the past 12 years, women empowerment in India has witnessed a transformative shift driven by sustained government efforts to enhance access to healthcare, education, livelihood opportunities, financial inclusion and leadership roles. The Pradhan Mantri Mudra Yojana, launched in 2015, has enabled millions of women to access collateral-free loans to start and expand their businesses. Under the scheme, loans worth more than 40 lakh crore rupees had been disbursed to beneficiaries by March this year. Of them, around 17 lakh crore rupees were given to women. Talking to Akashwani News, Vanisri from Tirupur, Tamil Nadu, said that the scheme has motivated her to become entrepreneurs.
2: With the help of this scheme, I started my dream career and opened my new business as a small boutique shop. And I'm really proud to say it's running successfully. Now I'm capable to start 2 to 3 branches also, and also give more franchises also. Only with the help of this PM Mudra scheme, it motivates me to become an entrepreneur in a larger level.
1: The flagship schemes such as Pradhan Mantri Jan Dhan Yojana, Sukanya Samridhi Yojana and Womenia Initiative have collectively strengthened women's access to banking, savings and entrepreneurial platforms. Under the Jan Dhan Yojana, a total of over 58 crore accounts have been opened till date, and out of these, around 33 crore Jan Dhan accounts belong to women. Talking to Akashwani News, a resident of Shimla in Himachal Pradesh, Saroj Bala said that after opening the Jan Dhan account, the full benefits of government schemes are now directly credited to her bank account.
3: मोदी जी के 12 वर्ष का कार्यकाल बहुत अच्छा है. उन्होंने आम जनमानस को बहुत सुविधाएं दी हैं, जिसका जनधन खाते से भी संबंध है. उसने एक हमारे को बीमा योजना मिली है, 2 लाख बीमा कवर मिलता है. उसके उसने छोटी छोटी सुविधाएं, हमें छोटा सा ऋण भी मिलता है, हमें 10,000 रुपए का, जो बिना किसी गारंटी के देती है सरकार हमें.
1: Another key initiative is the Lakhpati Didi program, which focuses on helping women to achieve sustainable annual incomes of at least 1 lakh rupees. The Beti Bachao Beti Padhao scheme has contributed to improving the national sex ratio at birth from 918 in 2014-15 to 929 in 2024-25. With sustained policy support and innovative programs, women are playing a pivotal role in shaping a self-reliant and inclusive economy. Anand Kumar, Akashwani News, Delhi.
0: This is Akashwani giving you the news. For quick news updates round the clock, follow us on our X handle at AIR News Alerts. And for details of stories and more, log on to our website www.newsonair.gov.in and download News on AIR app. In Uttarakhand, UNESCO World Heritage Site, Valley of Flowers, located in Chamoli district, has been opened to tourists. The Forest Department has appealed to visitors to cooperate in the conservation of the valley's rich biodiversity and rare plant species. Valley of Flowers is currently home to more than 300 species of flowers and several rare varieties of flora. Forest Range Officer Chetna Kantpal said that the valley will remain open until October the 31st.
4: Valley 1st June se 31st of October.
5: The valley is open from 1st of June to 31st of October. The valley was discovered by Frank Smythe in 1931 while he was returning from a successful expedition to Mount Kamet. He again visited the valley in 1937 and then in 1938. He published a book named Valley of Flowers. In 2005, Valley of Flowers was declared a World Heritage Site by the UNESCO.
4: World Heritage Site declared.
0: 5 newly appointed Supreme Court judges will take oath today. Chief Justice of India Suryakant will administer the oath of office to the judges. President Draupadi

0: Murmu, after consultation with the Chief Justice of India, has appointed 5 new judges to the Supreme Court. The Central Board of Secondary Education has activated the portal for verification of marks and re-evaluation for students. In a social media post, the board informed that the verification and re-evaluation portal is live now. CBSE has advised students to watch the video carefully for step-by-step instructions on how to apply for verification of marks and re-evaluation. As many as 22 rowers have been inducted into the Target Olympic Podium Scheme TOPS Development Group ahead of the 2026 Asian Games. Details from our correspondent.
1: A total of 22 rowers are now a part of the TOPS Development Group across 6 boats. Sports Ministry said that the induction of these rowers is another effort to build sustainable bench strength across several boat categories rather than focusing only on individual medal prospects. The crew will now prepare for major international competitions featuring rowing, including the Asian Games and World Cup circuit. Among those inducted are Paris 2024 Olympian Palraj Pawar, Asian Games 2022 silver medalist Arvind Singh, and Asian Games 2022 double medalist Jaswinder Singh. Akshit Vaidyan, Akashwani News, Delhi.
0: In hockey, India registered a commanding 4-1 victory over Korea in their third Pool A match of the Men's Under-18 Asia Cup in Kakamigahara, Japan. Captain Ketan Kushwaha led from the front with a brace, scoring in the 3rd and 36th minutes. Barinder Singh added another goal in the 5th minute, while Shahrukh Ali sealed the win with a powerful strike in the 54th minute. Korea's lone goal came through Captain Yoon Chae-hyuk in the 21st minute. With the win, India moved level on 6 points with Korea and Japan in Pool A. The top 2 teams from each pool will advance to the semi-finals. India will take on Chinese Taipei in their final pool match tomorrow. The India Meteorological Department has forecast heavy rainfall over interior Karnataka, Kerala, Mahe, Lakshadweep, Tamil Nadu, Puducherry and Karaikal today. Coastal Andhra Pradesh, Gujarat, Odisha, Rajasthan and West Madhya Pradesh can experience thunder squall with wind speed reaching 50 to 60 kilometers per hour. In Kerala, 10 of the 14 districts are under yellow alert today. More from our correspondent.
2: Yellow alert indicating isolated heavy rainfall has been issued in 10 districts of Kerala today. Rainfall is likely to intensify over the next 3 days. Most observatories in Kerala have recorded around 5 mm of rainfall since 4 a.m. today. In Lakshadweep, 15 mm of rainfall has been reported from Kavarathi, Agathi and Amini today. Smithy M. Pallurithi, Akashvani News, Thiruvananthapuram.
0: And now, for a look at today's newspapers, it's over to Subhadra Ramachandran.
3: Thank you, Sunil. Heads are likely to roll at the Central Board of Secondary Education as the Education Ministry has initiated an internal crackdown over irregularities in the on-screen marking system tender, reports the Times of India in its top story. The Supreme Court has rejected the plea to computer-based NEET re-exam on June 21, writes the Tribune. For the first time, more than 10,000 girls have cleared G-Advanced 2026, the gateway to IITs and premier engineering institutes, and with 1 in 4 girl candidates clearing the exam, this all also marks a new record, writes the Indian Express. Myanmar President U Min Aung Hlaing visit to India is widely covered on the front pages of dailies. Myanmar vows its territory won't be used to threaten India during PM meet, headlines the Pioneer. Security tops India-Myanmar dialogue agenda, writes Hindustan Times. Monsoon misses first June onset date in Kerala and is now likely in 2 to 3 days, reports the Statesman. The Pioneer quotes a report that reveals Indian employees take fewer annual leaves than their peers in Asia-Pacific markets, with only 17.2% Indian workers using 100% of their leave. Daily Zappe tributes to Indian cinema's renowned playback singer Suman Kalyanpur, who died on Sunday. The silken voice of Hindi cinema that touched hearts falls silent, headlines a Hindu. And finally, the latest National Family Health Survey reveals that Indian women using the internet has doubled to 64% in 4 years. Among men, it increased from 51.2% to 80.5%, reports the Times of India. And with that, it's back to you, Sunil.
0: Thank you, Subhadra. And now, before we end the bulletin, the headlines once again. Myanmar President U Min Aung Hlaing says his country will not allow its territory to be used against India's security.

security interests. India and US have finalized most elements of first phase of bilateral trade agreement, says Commerce and Industry Minister Piyush Goyal. Uttarakhand's UNESCO World Heritage Site, Valley of Flowers, opened to tourists. 22 rowers included in TOPS development group ahead of Asian Games 2026. And in hockey, India registered dominant 4-1 win over Korea in Men's Under-18 Asia Cup. For details of these stories and more, log on to our website www.newsonair.gov.in and News on AIR app. And with that, we end the morning news. Have a nice day.

This is Akashvani Shillong, the Northeast News Bulletin, read by Sandeepan Chakravarti. The headlines. Union Home Minister Amit Shah will chair plenary session of the Northeastern Council in Meghalaya's capital Shillong on Thursday. 1996 batch Indian Police Service officer of AGMUT cadre Mukesh Singh assumes charge as new Director General of Police Manipur, and Meghalaya government officially declares Lok Bhavan in Shillong as heritage building under Meghalaya Heritage Act. The news in details. The 73rd plenary session of the Northeastern Council will be held in Meghalaya's capital Shillong on Thursday, with Union Home Minister Amit Shah, who is the chairman of the regional planning body, likely to preside over the meeting. Union Minister for Development of Northeastern Region and Communications, Jyotiraditya Scindia, who is the vice chairman of the NEC, will attend the meeting, besides governors and chief ministers of all the 8 northeastern states. The 72nd NAC plenary was held in Tripura in December 2024. The 1996 batch Indian Police Service officer of AGMUT cadre Mukesh Singh has assumed charge as Director General of Police Manipur at the police headquarters, Mantri Pukri, yesterday. His 3-year inter-cadre deputation was approved by the centre recently. The new DGP was accorded a ceremonial guard of honour by personnel of the Manipur Police. Following the reception, the new DGP held a brief introductory meeting with senior police officers, during which he outlined key policing priorities for the force. He underscored the importance of maintaining professionalism, upholding the Constitution of India and rule of law, and ensuring effective coordination with sister agencies. The notification for biennial elections to 24 seats of the Rajya Sabha from 10 states was issued yesterday. From the northeastern region, 4 states, Manipur, Meghalaya, Arunachal Pradesh and Mizoram, with 1 seat each, will go to the polls on the 18th of this month. The last date for filing nominations is 8th of this month, and scrutiny will be held the next day. The Meghalaya government has officially declared Lok Bhavan in Shillong a heritage building under the Meghalaya Heritage Act. A notification issued by the Urban Affairs Department recognizes the building's historical, architectural and cultural significance. The move aimed at preserving Meghalaya's cultural identity and architectural legacy while ensuring the conservation of one of the most prominent and historically significant structures in Shillong. Located in the heart of Shillong, Lok Bhavan has long served as an important landmark of public life and governance in the state. The house was first constructed during 1865-66. It was considered for reconstruction of a new government house after a sketch plan was drawn in May 1898. The new house was completed with many modifications in October 1903, and it resembled that of a country cottage in England. Mizoram Governor V.K. Singh yesterday launched the Khet Bachao Abhiyan, a nationwide initiative that seeks to enhance soil health, improve agricultural productivity and encourage sustainable farming by reducing the excessive and indiscriminate use of chemical fertilizers.

engineering and natural farming for sustainable soil health was also organized, attended by 120 farmers from Rebhoy district. Assam Chief Minister Himanta Biswa Sarma yesterday met Union Minister for Health and Family Welfare Jagat Prakash Nadda in New Delhi and sought his help for implementing a series of ambitious healthcare initiatives aimed at transforming the state into a major healthcare and medical tourism hub. Sarma thanked Nadda for his efforts and sought his guidance to implement ambitious health schemes being undertaken in the state, from medical colleges to proton beam therapy to doctor intake, and build Assam as a preferred hub of medical tourism. Nagaland has successfully completed the training of field trainers for all 17 districts as part of the preparations for the Census of India 2027. A total of 130 field trainers from across the state had undergone a 3-day residential training program conducted in 4 batches. The trained field trainers will now conduct training for census supervisors and enumerators during June 2026 across Nagaland, covering 157 sub-districts, municipalities and towns. More than 6,000 government officials are expected to be engaged in the census exercise across the state. In Tripura, a 3-day training camp for field trainers in connection with the upcoming population census commenced at the state guest house in Agartala yesterday. The training program is designed to fully prepare field trainers for their responsibilities in the field and ensure the smooth conduct of the census process. The training will end tomorrow, focusing on house listing and housing census activities, and aims to equip field trainers with necessary knowledge and skills for conducting census operations effectively. Sikkim Chief Minister Prem Singh Tamang yesterday thanked Union Minister Jyotiraditya M. Sindhya for recognizing the Himalayan state's achievement in sustainable development, organic agriculture, ecological stewardship and responsible tourism. He said that the support for transformative initiatives such as Mission Sikkim Organics and various infrastructure and connectivity projects reflects the centre's unwavering commitment to the growth and prosperity of the state. Nagaland Minister for Tourism and Higher Education Temujin Ima Along will be conferred with the Global Blue Tourism Innovation Award at the Blue Economy Summit 2026, scheduled to be held in New Delhi on the 5th and 6th of this month. Co-convener of the summit, Dr. Rupam Bachil, said the honour has been instituted by the Awards and Appreciation Committee, chaired by Dr. Markandeya Rai, former Union Senior Advisor at UN Habitat. The award recognizes Along's contributions to tourism development and his efforts to promote sustainable tourism models in Nagaland. The committee considers the recognition significant as it highlights the role of inland and river-based tourism within the broader framework of the blue economy. Tripura Animal Resources Development Minister Sudhanshu Das said that the government's objective is to create employment opportunities by utilizing skill development initiatives enabling unemployed youth to establish themselves professionally. Speaking at a certificate distribution ceremony for trainees of the minor veterinary services courses at Pragya Bhavan in Agartala, the minister said trained candidates would play a significant role in providing primary healthcare services to domestic animals in the future. Around 250 trainees received certificates after completing the one-year training program. Arunachal Pradesh Chief Minister Pema Khandu yesterday interacted with the students of Jarbom Gamlin Government Law College on infrastructure, manpower requirements and other issues concerning the institution. During the interaction, the students shared valuable suggestions and concerns and had a constructive discussion on ways to further strengthen the college and improve facilities for the student community. Later in the day, Khandu, along with MLA Kalakthang Setan Chombe, held a meeting with Kalakthang Topsa Council. Nagaland Chief Minister Nephew Rio has appointed and reassigned 6 MLAs as advisors to various departments with immediate

immediate effect. According to a cabinet secretariat notification issued yesterday, the move is aimed at utilizing the legislators' vast experience and expertise for public benefit. The advisors will provide inputs on departmental matters before final decisions are taken by the respective ministers in charge. With this, the total number of advisors in the state rises to 29. Deputy Chief Minister Chawna Main attended the felicitation program for meritorious students of Class 10 and Class 12 at the Multipurpose Cultural Hall, Namsai. Addressing the gathering, Main congratulated the students for their achievements and lauded their dedication, hard work and perseverance. On the occasion, he announced to sponsor 5 students from the Thai Ahum community in the UPSC Coaching Center. Before we end, the headlines once again. Union Home Minister Amit Shah will chair plenary session of the Northeastern Council in Meghalaya's capital Shillong on Thursday. 1996 batch Indian Police Service Officer of AGMUT Cadre Mukesh Singh assumes charge as new DGP Manipur. Meghalaya government officially declares Lok Bhavan in Shillong as heritage building under Meghalaya Heritage Act. And with that, we end the Northeast News Bulletin from Akashvani Shillong. Have a nice day.

0: Good morning, listeners. You're tuned to Akashvani Shillong, broadcasting on 347.2 meters in the medium wave, corresponding to 864 kilohertz. We now present Science Magazine. In today's edition of Science Magazine, we have for you an interview with Dr. Mrs. Marbakor Mary Lindra, project scientist at the Meghalaya Climate Change Center and the Meghalaya Basin Development Authority, Shillong, on the theme of this year's World Environment Day 2026, Inspired by Nature for Climate for Our Future. And talking to her will be Dr. Bonnie M. Nicole.
1: One of the first conditions of happiness is that the link between man and nature shall not be broken, said Leo Tolstoy. The relationship between human beings and the environment is important, and it is necessary that they understand and work to keep it strong. Hello, dear listeners. I'm your host, Dr. Bonnie M. Nicol, warmly welcoming you all to our Science Magazine program. The environment is what connects all of us on this planet and sustains us. Sadly, over the decades, we have over-exploited the Earth's natural sources by cutting down forests, plastic accumulation, and releasing harmful greenhouse gases, leading to global warming. But yes, it is never too late to turn the tide. The planet does not argue, does not negotiate, but sends those warning signals. Very true. The Earth has been sending us signals of distress, and it is time for us to send a strong signal back, one of proactive healing, sustainable living, and collective action. Well, today we shall take time to pause, to reflect, and acknowledge the most urgent challenge of our time, protecting our only home, planet Earth. To enlighten us on the significance of World Environment Day and the pressing environmental issues in our state of Meghalaya, we have with us in our studios Dr. Mrs. Marbakor Mary Lindra, project scientist at the Meghalaya Climate Change Center under the Meghalaya Basin Development Authority, Shillong. The Meghalaya Climate Change Center was established under the National Mission on Sustaining the Himalayan Ecosystem and plays an important role in coordinating climate actions in the state of Meghalaya. A warm welcome to our studios, Dr. Marbakor.
2: Thank you, ma'am.
1: Well, at the very outset of our conversation, shall you brief our dear listeners on the importance of World Environment Day?
2: Thank you. World Environment Day, as you know, we have observed this every year on the 5th of June. And actually, it is led by the United Nations Environment Programme. So since 1973, this day has observed as a global platform to raise awareness and inspire action for environmental protection. So there are more than 150 countries which participate in this important observance, making it one of the largest international campaigns for the environment. So the importance of observing the World Environment Day has become even greater in recent times. Across the world, we are witnessing the impacts of climate change, pollution, like you have said, deforestation, loss of biodiversity, and increasing pressure on natural resources. These environmental challenges directly

0: directly affect our lives, our health, our livelihoods, and the future of generation to come. So therefore, clean air, safe drinking water, fertile soil, forests, and a stable climate are essential for human survival and sustainable development. Therefore, protecting the environment is not merely an option, it is a shared responsibility. So this World Environment Day reminds us that every individual can contribute towards building a greener and healthier planet. Simple actions such as planting trees, reducing the use of plastic, conserving water and energy, managing waste responsibly, and keeping our surroundings clean can collectively create a meaningful impact.
1: So rightly said, every World Environment Day is like a wake-up call for all of us, the citizens, you know, so that as citizens, it is our duty to do our best to save our environment. Having said that, what are the most pressing environmental threats and concerns faced by our region?
0: In Meghalaya, actually, some of the most pressing environmental concern, which we feel like from the center, we have done a research, we have done some scientific study related to Meghalaya. So we have found that these environmental concerns are usually linked with forests, water resources, and climate change. So like you have said, deforestation and loss of biodiversity. Although Meghalaya is rich in forests, we know the natural beauty and we have almost 77% forest cover, but still we are having this issue because of the increasing urbanization, the road construction, illegal logging are putting pressure on our forest ecosystem. We notice also these unregulated mining stone quarrying also are some of the concerns. Then we have water pollution and waste management, actually, which are the growing challenges, especially around urban centers like Shillong. Plastic waste, sewage disposal, pollution of water bodies threaten both the public health and the environment. Like I've said, climate change is affecting rainfall patterns and agriculture. We know that 80% of Meghalaya, we are dependent on agriculture and allied services. So this is a very important sector and we know climate change is going to impact the sector. Even though we receive heavy rainfall, but the climate change rainfall pattern that we have, the lesser number of rainy days and the intense rainfall causes landslide, floods, soil erosion. So those are some of the pressing concerns that we are facing in our state.
1: Well, you did mention a few causes, but could you tell us what could be the root cause of Meghalaya's ecological crisis?
0: Okay, mentioning that, I think deforestation is one of the main issues. And even this rapid urbanization, particularly around Shillong, it put pressure on the natural resources, the growing population. We saw that with this, they generate more waste, the sewage, the traffic, the pollution that we are suffering day to day. So this is another issue. And the unsustainable land use practices, actually, which is improper, the farming method, the excessive use of natural resources contribute to soil degradation and declining of the water resources. And like I've said again, climate change will further worsen this situation.
1: We shall dwell into climate change a little later.
0: Okay.
1: Now, to ignite our very interesting and action-oriented discussion, let us now delve into the approaches or the strategies to reduce some of these issues.
0: Actually, the government of Meghalaya is adopting a comprehensive environmental, you can say, responsive approach to address these environmental degradation, biodiversity loss and everything. So we have the various programs which are both externally aided project, which we are getting funding from both national and international level. So we have this afforestation and deforestation program. These are large-scale plantation drive which are being carried out by different agencies and even the government department also. So this initiative strengthen the natural carbon sink, reduce soil erosion and improve the ecosystem resilience. And we also have a very good initiative, which is the community-based forest conservation approach, which is the payment for ecosystem services. That is also another statewide project launched by the Meghalaya government in June 2022. And we also have this transition towards scientific coal mining. And even we have these carbon financing project, which are being addressed in our state. And we also have issue, like I've told you, we have this water crisis issue, but the government also has taken initiative in protecting the spring and also the water security of the state. And there is promotion of organic and natural farming, and even the initiative on climate budgeting, etc. Those are the main things that the government has taken initiative to strategize this environmental concern.
1: Thank you for briefing us on the different approaches or the strategies to reduce some of the environmental issues. So what role can we play as

0: environmentalists or let's say academicians and administrators in addressing these issues besides the strategies that you've mentioned, both from the government side and the community level? So as environmentalists, academicians and administrators,
1: we have seen these environmental issues that we have, and we feel like these are all collective efforts we need to address all these. It's not just the government or some institution. Therefore, like small everyday actions like conserving water, reducing the waste, planting trees, protecting forests and adopting sustainable lifestyle can collectively create a significant, I think, positive impact. At the same time, community participation, youth engagement and collective responsibility are essential in building a greener, cleaner and a more resilient future. So I think we need to work together to protect our natural resources, preserve the biodiversity and strengthen the harmony between people and nature.
0: Right. I truly agree with you that local communities can actively contribute to conservation.
1: Yeah.
0: And of course, the policy changes that could be implemented by the government. Yeah. Coming to the crux of our conversation, it's all about the theme for World Environment Day 2026. And as we are all aware, the theme is Inspired by Nature, for Climate, for Our Future. We would like to hear your comments, Dr. Marbakor, on this year's theme and its significance.
1: Yeah. Like Kong had mentioned, the World Environment Day 2026 focuses on climate change, on the urgent signal the Earth is sending, and the signal we choose to send in response. So UNEP's global campaign calls on all of us to step in, go further, and help steer a world already in motion. The question is no longer where the change is coming, but how we guide it and how fast. So the planet does not argue, it does not negotiate, it sends signals like rising sea, raging wildfires, heat waves, melting glacier. We said that 1.5 degree was the limit, but we are crossing it. So why should we be worried about this 1.5 degrees Celsius? A half degree average out over the whole world can mean much more of an increase in some location and at certain times. Therefore, the theme for World Environment Day is a stronger reminder that climate actions and environmental protection must go hand in hand. Across the world, we are witnessing the impacts of climate change to rising temperature, like I've said, extreme weather events, biodiversity loss, water scarcity, and land degradation. Therefore, this year's theme called for urgent action and collective action also to restore the ecosystem, promote sustainable lifestyle and strengthening climate resilience. It highlights the importance of nature-based solutions such as afforestation, water conservation, sustainable agriculture, ecosystem restoration and biodiversity protection in addressing the climate change. So for Meghalaya to speak, the theme holds special significance because the state-rich forest biodiversity and community-led conservation practices demonstrate how local action can contribute to global climate goals. Initiatives like, I've said, afforestation, spring rejuvenation, waste management and sustainable livelihood programs are important examples of climate action at the grassroots level. Ultimately, World Environment Day 2026 remind us that protecting the environment is a shared responsibility. Government, institutions, communities and individuals must work together to build a greener, more resilient and sustainable future for generations to come.
0: Yes, Dr. Marbakor, I think nature has always been an inspiration to all of us.
1: Right.
0: And why not when it can inspire us for a better tomorrow? Especially concentrating on climate change. So while we are discussing climate change, it is important to focus on the issues, the scope, impact and potential solutions. So shall we now draw our attention to climate change and sustainability, the best practices and future opportunities?
1: Climate change is a global phenomenon which impacts being felt globally, and Meghalaya is not an exception. We have seen that according to scientific report, the state's climate pattern and the climate variability, the future changes in rainfall and temperature are predicted to occur to varied degrees. So if the trend of change persists, the state may see extreme weather events in addition to variation in temperature and rainfall. Despite the gradual pace of change, the effects are quite concerning because the state is particularly vulnerable due to its deep terrain and the livelihood being rainfall dependent. So it is imperative to safeguard, like you have said. So the state also has to take efforts to address this issue. So we have the different initiatives, like I've mentioned again in the first step, where we have the community-led actions at the grassroots level, where we have the payment for ecosystem services, because we need to protect our forest cover. Because this forest act as a carbon sequestration, they are going to capture the greenhouse gas which are affecting our environment. So payment for ecosystem services, which an initiative being taken as a community approach, is one of the initiative being taken to protect our environment, to reduce the greenhouse gases. And we also have the climate budgeting, the institutional of climate budgeting through dedicated climate focus allocation and governance mechanism, demonstrate the department commitment to integrate climate action across the sectors. So the Meghalaya government has created this climate action budget to incorporate this climate action into the budgeting process. This was also help in tackling the climate action, that is the climate concern that is happening in our state.
0: Okay. A significant concern, particularly in the developing countries like India, climate change disproportionately affects the poor. But due to the lack of awareness among the majority of the population, we see that it has been affecting even the urban areas. So what would you comment on this?
1: Like I've said, that climate change is a global phenomenon, so nobody can escape from the ecological crisis that is happening, more the impact that is being undertaken. Like you've said, whoever we are living in the rural or the urban sector, we are going to face this change of climate impacts. Therefore, like, the government is also taking steps in addressing this issue. We have, like, we need to understand the root cause first, why it is happening. For this, we have carried out some specific studies for the block level and even to the village level to understand the issue, because understanding first the issue, then we can act according to it. We have, so that we can give what kind of climate adaptation and mitigation actions we can employ in those areas so that the vulnerable population are being taken care of.
0: So talking about sustainability and sustainable development, I think you can brief us very clearly on the state action plan when it comes to climate change.
1: Yeah. The government has introduced the state action plan in 2014, accordance with the National Action Plan on Climate Change. But in 2018, the Ministry of Environment, Forest and Climate Change, they had issued a common framework to revise the State Action Plan on Climate Change. So the steps has been undertaken, and we have revised the SAPCC. There is a steering committee under the chairmanship of the Chief Secretary, who is spearheading this revision. And then we have the State Council on Climate Change, headed by the Honorable Minister. So the State Action Plan has been revised, and it got approved in 15 May 2024. So the state has identified 8 priority sectors, namely agriculture, water resources, forest, energy, urban habitat, human health, tourism, disaster management in the Meghalaya State Action Plan. This State Action Plan on Climate Change is for the implementation period of 2023 to 2030. The State Action Plan on Climate Change has taken both consideration of the adaptation and mitigation across the sectors that have been identified. And there is a total financial outlay in the state action plan. It's around 9,261.65 crore amount of money to implement this action. Out of the total estimated budget, the budget for mitigation action also is different, and for adaptation is different. So mitigation action is around 3,841 crores, and for adaptation action it's around 5,420 crores. And we have a total of 199 mitigation actions and 192 adaptation action that had been identified in the Meghalaya State Action Plan on Climate Change. So actually, this State Action Plan on Climate Change is a dynamic document and is subject to amend it to reflect development priorities and progress on meeting the sustainable development. So we welcome from all phase, from all stage of level of people who can also add on to the State Action Plan Commission so that we can address the issues of climate change effectively.
0: So for this to be implemented, I know it's already implemented, but you said it's an ongoing thing,
1: yeah,
0: isn't it?
1: Yeah.
0: So there's always room for improvement. And how do you really reach out to the rural areas and some kind of awareness campaign?
1: Yes, yes. So we have carried out awareness program in various villages. We have covered around 700 villages. So we go to them, we try to understand the perception, climate change, and what kind of adaptation actions, because unknowingly through traditional knowledge, we have addressed these issues. So we highlight those traditional actions which has been taken up by the villages in the rural areas, be it in case of agriculture, and even for protection of forests, and even for the protection of the water sources, the spring especially, which we are dependent on. So these are the kind of issues or the strategies that we are also trying to add on in our state action plan, where we can reach rural areas through this awareness program.

0: Thank you for giving us a comprehensive account of the state action plan and also giving us the statistical figures. At this point, I would like to quote what Maurice Strong said as an opening statement to the Rio Summit. Sustainable development that does not destroy or undermine the ecological, economic, or social basis on which continued development depends, is the only viable pathway to a more secure and hopeful future for rich and poor alike. Think beautiful. All right, we've almost come to the wrap-up of our discussion. So, Dr. Marva Kaur, what will be your message or advice to our listeners, or rather, what is your core message for the younger generation regarding the future of our planet?
1: Thank you. I feel like I've already addressed the many actions that can be taken care of by each and every citizen of this earth. But what we need to do now, I feel we should try to renew our commitments to climate action and become active partners in creating a sustainable, like you said, we need sustainable development in various sectors of the actions to be taken. Therefore, the commitment to climate action and become an active partners to join hands with the government, with institutions who are engaging in all these best practices of how to protect our environment, to protect our only planet Earth. I think this is the message that I feel like I want to give to our listener.
0: Yes, I do agree with Dr. Marva Kaur. Let us envision a future in one, we can celebrate resourcefulness, effective communication, capacity building, and corporate accountability as we all collectively work towards a cleaner, greener, and more sustainable world. And why I did mention about the youth is that because they are the future citizens of tomorrow, and preparing the next generation of climate leaders working alongside, education and youth institutions should be our focus. And that's how we could bring in education also, I mean, to educate them, having a subject as environment, which is already there now.
1: Correct.
0: So thank you, Dr. Marva Kaur, Mary Lindra, for sharing your valuable time and your expertise in enlightening us on the key ecological issues, especially in our state of Meghalaya, and the different strategies, also pointing out the role of community participation in combating such ecological crisis. World Environment Day reminds us that we all have a vital role to play. Protecting the environment starts with our everyday choices. Let us leave here today not just with beautiful words, but with a firm commitment to act. Let us pledge to be the stewards of the earth, living in harmony with nature rather than against it.
2: Listeners, that was an interview with Dr. Mrs. Marva Kaur, Mary Lindra, project scientist at the Meghalaya Climate Change Center and the Meghalaya Basin Development Authority, Shillong, on the theme of this year's World Environment Day 2026, Inspired by Nature for Climate for Our Future. And the interviewer was Dr. Bonnie M. Nicol. Now, let us listen to some science snippets.
0: Recent updates in Indian science and technology feature major advancements in climate monitoring, astronomy, and biodiversity. Mission Mausam, India's Earth Sciences Ministry, inaugurated the first SkyCast aviation weather monitoring system at the Indira Gandhi International Airport in New Delhi to improve fog and weather forecasting. Astronomical discoveries? Well, an international team led by an Indian scientist discovered a massive structure of young galaxies 12.6 billion light years away and named it after Manipur's Loktak Lake. Biodiversity findings. Researchers discovered a new to science cascade frog species in Nagaland and formally rediscovered the Himalayan blueberry Vaccinium pilliferum in Arunachal Pradesh after a 188-year absence. Clean energy initiatives. The Odisha government signed semiconductor substrate manufacturing MOUs with Intel and 3D

0: Homing pigeons may use a surprising navigation mechanism. Birds lacking iron-laden liver immune cells lost their way until the sun returned. Homing pigeons don't rely on gut instinct to return to the roost, but a nearby organ, the liver, might point the way. White blood cells in the bird's liver accumulate iron and act as an internal compass when clouds block the sun that normally helps them navigate, researchers reported on May 28 in Science. While scientists generally agree that some animals use Earth's magnetic field to guide migrations, they have not pinned down how, and the new work offers a surprising explanation. Now, from the world of neuroscience, 25 people learned to fly with virtual wings. After flight training, the brain began treating wings more like real limbs. In X-Men Worthington 3, sprouts huge white wings from his bag and shoots into the sky. Scientists have yet to fully turn the comic book gift from fiction into fact, but virtual reality is offering hints of what it's like to learn to fly. After training to use virtual wings, people's brains responded to wings more similarly to how they respond to real limbs, making wings seem more like body parts, researchers reported on May 7th in Cell Reports. That brings us to the end of Science Snippets.
1: Well, listeners, that's about all in our Science Magazine program this morning. Till then, it's bye-bye for now. This is Akash Vani, Shillong.

You're tuned to the studios of Akashwani Shillong, and yes, friends, we are broadcasting as usual on medium wave 347.2 meters, corresponding to 864 kilohertz, and live streaming news on air app. Good morning once again, dear friends. Well, we're back with another edition of a live phone in request program, a program where you can request for any song of your choice by calling us at this number 0364-295-2047. That is 0364-295-2047.

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Times get so hard, so confusing. You make now

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That is 0364-295-2047.

0: Hello?
1: Hello, good morning,
0: Request
1: Hasti.
0: line. Good morning, Subah.
1: Hi,
0: Subah, em
1: kamu
0: ita?
1: nak? Hi,
0: Oh, hoi. 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
1: hi. Ya, deh, kalau kamu lagi.

0: Hey Ribor, why are you looking at that picture?
1: I was just checking whether the symbol plus F is there or not.
0: What is that plus F?
1: You know, in the food we consume, if there is deficiency of nutrients and vitamins, it affects the body, mind, and daily activities. So, when you buy rice, flour, oil, or milk, which have the symbol plus F, they contain vitamins in the right proportion. 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
3: Hello. Good request morning. Line. Good morning. How are you? Nang tapa de I. Bahem ne?
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0: Request Land. Good morning, Minal. How are you?
1: I'm fine, ma'am.
0: Okay, now, Minal, what
1: But
0: song would you
1: not
0: like to
1: fully,
0: listen?
1: ma'am. Good, but not fully.
0: Oh, why? Why is that?
1: But more problems facing me in my life.
0: Oh, so you have a lot of problems in your life. Okay, Minal, we do hope some of your
1: Pray for me,
0: problems.
1: ma'am. Pray for me.
0: Oh, yes, I will surely do that. Okay, we hope some of your problems disappear after listening to. What song would you like to listen to, Minal?
1: Any song by Rihanna?
0: Okay, so we'll play this track titled Don't Stop the Music. Will this do, Minal?
1: Okay, ma'am.
0: Okay, so Minal, we do hope some of your problems disappear by listening to this song. And yes, I will surely pray for you. So have a very good day.

0: You're tuned to the studios of Akashvani Shillong, and yes, friends, we're broadcasting on medium wave 347.2 meters, corresponding to 864 kilohertz, and live streaming news on air app. And you're with us in this edition of a live phone in request program. Hello?
1: Hello.
0: Hello, request line. Good morning.
1: Good morning, too.
0: Oh, ay, nang tayi ay tayi ba phoning ni?
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1: Oi, tak.

0: Because I've not heard that song for a long time,
1: Oh,
0: Mone.
1: okay. Let's all listen to this song, no?
0: Yes.
1: Okay. Any dedications, Ramona?
0: Yeah, to you, to your co-host,
1: Okay. Thank
0: Subha,
1: you. Yes. Thank you.
0: Rudolph, and to all those who called in, and to all those who are listening into Akashvani Shillong,
1: Yes.
0: to all the RJs of the Northeast,
1: Yes.
0: and to all those who are celebrating their birthdays and anniversaries
1: Oh,
0: today.
1: okay. Is that all,
0: Yes, that's
1: Ramona?
0: all. Yes.
1: Okay, thanks for calling, Ramona. Bye.
0: Yes, bye. God bless you.
1: God bless you too.

Well, finally, you've just heard Ed Sheeran there in a track titled Bad Habits. Well, friends, with that, we've also come to the end of this edition of our live phone in request program this morning. We'd like to thank all our friends for taking part in this program that came your way from the studios of Akashwani. Shillong.

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Canning a day, Akash when each long would join big long long snub, Katano lies part, soften your point army down the wave, when Katbar Prosper and Rubsau, Kilahertz, but Pilar Mio Snow, Dag of Pissing up Naka News on air app, Barlock long snub, Sashi Sempat cannot buy Snip, dance of Pi Pibaro, Shaka Station, Jungi, Haka program, Kissort and Rai, but Hammond dancing in the Nolamshi, Gijing Rai, Naki 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The catching rye, I could think kasurkan oi kamariang.

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This is Akashvani Shillong, broadcasting on 347.2 meters medium wave, corresponding to 864 kilohertz. You can also tune into our News on Air app and on DTH. We welcome you all to the program Lunch Hour Western Music. 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

Dear listeners, this is a reminder that at 1:05 we will relay the news from Delhi and we will be back at 1:10. Stay tuned. This is Akash Vani Shillong.

0: This is Akashvani, the news read by Valsa Williams. President Draupadi Murmu has said that education is a powerful means of empowerment as it enables individuals to become self-reliant, aware and capable. Addressing the tribal beneficiaries of scholarship scheme in New Delhi today, the President said true development can only be achieved when all sections of society progress socially, economically and educationally. She highlighted that the government scholarship schemes have transformed the lives of tribals by enabling access to higher education and new opportunities.
1: भारत सरकार जनजातीय समुदाय के युवाओं को आगे बढ़ाने के लिए अनेक योजनाओं के माध्यम से निरंतर प्रयास कर रहे हैं। छात्रवृत्ति योजना केवल आर्थिक सहायता नहीं है, ये युवाओं के सपनों को पंख देने का माध्यम 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
0: The Ministry of Home Affairs has notified the Immigration and Foreigners Amendment Rules 2026, introducing key changes to registration timelines and the appeals mechanism under the Immigration and Foreigners Rules 2025. The amendment allows registration to be completed at any time before the expiry of 180 days from arrival in India. Previously, registration had to be completed within 14 days after the end of the 180 day period. However, late registration beyond this period will now be permitted only under emergent circumstances. The Chief Justice of India, Justice Suryakant, administered the oath of office to five new judges of the Supreme Court today.

0: Justices Sheel Nagu, Sri Chandrasekhar, Sanjeev Sachdeva and Arun Valli and Senior Advocate V. Mohana took oath as judges of the Apex Court. The centre had cleared their appointments yesterday on the recommendation of the Supreme Court Collegium. External Affairs Minister Dr. S. Jaishankar met Deputy President of South Africa, Paul Mashatile, in New Delhi today. They discussed opportunities in trade, investments, MSMEs, digital and infrastructure domains. They also agreed on working closely in international forums. In a social media post, Dr. Jaishankar said he appreciates Paul Mashatile's strong commitment to deepening the long-standing partnership between the two countries. The anti-terrorism squad of Uttar Pradesh has arrested a young man named Muhammad Sheikh from Azamgarh, allegedly linked with Pakistani gangster Shahzad Bhatti. The ATS received information that Pakistan's ISI and terrorist organizations were collaborating with Bhatti with the aim of spreading terror and threatening India's sovereignty, unity and territorial integrity. Intelligence was collected about Muhammad Sheikh, who had connected with Shahzad Bhatti's terrorist gang via WhatsApp. The Central Board of Secondary Education CBSE portal for verification of issues in the supplied scanned copy of answer books and for re-evaluation of answers has been made live from today and will remain open till the 6th of June. The CBSE said the facility can only be availed by the students who have obtained scanned copy of their evaluated answer books. The board stated that Aadhaar verification has been included for security reasons. For children who do not have Aadhaar, the parents, relatives or guardians' Aadhaar details can be used. The Indian Meteorological Department, IMD, has forecast heavy rainfall over interior Karnataka, Kerala, Mahe, Lakshadweep, Tamil Nadu, Puducherry and Karaikal today. IMD said coastal Andhra Pradesh, Gujarat, Odisha, Rajasthan and West Madhya Pradesh can experience thunder squall with wind speed reaching 50 to 60 kilometers per hour. The Met Department predicted thunderstorms accompanied by lightning and gusty winds over Haryana, Chandigarh, Delhi, Uttarakhand, West Uttar Pradesh, Chhattisgarh, Jharkhand, Sub-Himalayan, West Bengal and Sikkim for today. Similar conditions are likely to prevail over Konkan and Goa, Lakshadweep, Maharashtra, Rayalaseema, Saurashtra and Kutch, Telangana, the Andaman and Nicobar Islands and Himachal Pradesh. Benchmark domestic equity indices were trading on a negative note in afternoon trade today. The Sensex fell 81 points to 74,186, while the Nifty dropped 44 points to 23,338 when reports last came in. And with that, we end this news bulletin.
1: Listeners, you're back with Akashvani Shillong after the news from Akashvani Delhi. And yes, listeners, the music continues right here with us on our Lunch, our Western music program. And up next, let us all enjoy this wonderful track titled Hello by Adele, followed by Fall by Justin Bieber.

0: Hey Ribor, why are you looking at that picture?
1: I was just checking whether the symbol plus F is there or not.
0: What is that plus F?
1: You know, in the food we consume, if there is deficiency of nutrients and vitamins, it affects the body, mind, and daily activities. So, when you buy rice, flour, oil, or milk, which have the symbol plus F, they contain vitamins in the right proportion. Buy items that have the symbol plus F for a healthy life and complete nutrition and to especially avail health benefits. 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

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Hope you enjoyed them. 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

Well, listeners, that was Party in the USA by Miley Cyrus. And with that, dear listeners, we have come to the end of our program, Lunch Hour Western Music. Thank you for your time and for tuning into our program. Until we meet again, this is Akashvani Shillong. Stay tuned for more exciting programs that follows.

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0: afternoon. This is Akashvani and I am Valsa Williams with the midday news. The headlines. President Draupadi Murmu addresses tribal beneficiaries of scholarship schemes at Rashtrapati Bhavan, emphasizes social, economic and educational progress of all sections of society for true development. Government notifies Immigration and Foreigners Amendment Rules 2026 with key changes in registration timelines and the appeals mechanism. Chief Justice of India, Justice Suryakant, administers oath of office to five new judges of the Supreme Court. Orange alert issued for thunder squall conditions in Rajasthan, Gujarat, West Madhya Pradesh, Odisha and coastal Andhra Pradesh today. And in women's cricket, third and final T20 international between India and hosts England to be played in Taunton tonight. President Draupadi Murmu has said that education is a powerful means of empowerment as it enables individuals to become self-reliant, aware and capable. Addressing the tribal beneficiaries of scholarship schemes in New Delhi today, the President said true development can only be achieved when all sections of society progress socially, economically and educationally.
1: युवा हमारे राष्ट्र की शक्ति आशा और उज्जवल भविष्य की प्रतीक है मेरी सभी युवाओं विशेषकर जनजातीय समुदाय के युवाओं से अनुरोध है कि उन्हें अपनी जड़ों और अपने लोगों को नहीं भूलना चाहिए युवा शक्ति विरासत पर गर्व करते हुए आधुनिक शिक्षा और तकनीकों के बल पर आगे बढ़े तब सशक्त समृद्ध और आत्मनिर्भर भारत का निर्माण होगा
0: The President highlighted that the government scholarship schemes have transformed the lives of tribals by enabling access to higher education and new opportunities. President Murmu emphasized that India has no shortage of talent and stressed on the need to identify, nurture and provide the right platform for it to flourish.
1: भारत सरकार जनजातीय समुदाय के युवाओं को आगे बढ़ाने के लिए अनेक योजनाओं के माध्यम से निरंतर प्रयास कर रहे हैं छात्रवृत्ति योजना केवल आर्थिक सहायता नहीं है ये युवाओं के सपनों को पंख देने का माध्यम है 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
0: The Ministry of Home Affairs has notified the Immigration and Foreigners Amendment Rules 2026, introducing key changes in registration timelines and the appeals mechanism under the Immigration and Foreigners Rules 2025. The amendment allows registration to be completed at any time before the expiry of 180 days from arrival in India. Previously, registration had to be completed within 14 days after the end of the 180 day period. However, late registration beyond this period will now be permitted only under emergent circumstances. The Chief Justice of India, Justice Suryakant, administered the oath of office to five new judges of the Supreme Court today. Justices Sheel Nagu, Sri Chandrasekhar, Sanjeev Sachdeva and Arun Palli and Senior Advocate V. Mohana took oaths as judges of the Apex Court. The Centre had cleared their appointments yesterday on the recommendation of the Supreme Court Collegium. The appointments were made weeks after President Draupadi Murmu promulgated the Supreme Court Number of Judges Amendment Ordinance 2026, increasing the sanctioned strength of judges in the Apex Court from 34 to 38, including the Chief Justice of India. President of Myanmar, U Me Aung Hlaing, arrived in Mumbai today as part of his four-day visit to India. He was welcomed at Chhatrapati Shivaji Maharaj International Airport by Maharashtra Governor Jishnu Dev Verma. President U Me Aung Hlaing is scheduled to attend business and industry interactions and visit various sites in Mumbai today. He will also attend a special program organized in his honor at Lok Bhavan this evening. Chief Minister Devendra Fadnavis is scheduled to be present on the occasion. India has dispatched the second tranche of medical assistance to the Africa Centers for Disease Control and Prevention to support public health preparedness and strengthen Ebola response efforts across Africa. In a social media post, External Affairs Minister Dr. S. Jayashankar expressed confidence that the 43-ton shipment will further enhance public health preparedness and bolster Ebola response capacities across the African Union member states. The Union Health Ministry has said no case of Ebola virus disease has been reported in the country so far. The ministry has advised that anyone who has travelled from or transited through an Ebola-affected country in the last 21 days and develops symptoms such as fever, headache, muscle pain, diarrhea or unexplained bleeding should isolate themselves and inform local health authorities. The ministry has also urged citizens to call the helpline number 1075 for information, guidance and assistance. It emphasized that early reporting is crucial for saving lives and preventing the spread of the disease. This is Akashwani giving you the news. For quick news updates round the clock, follow us on our X handle at AIR News Alerts. And for details of stories and more, log on to our website www.newsonair.gov.in and download News on AIR app. Welcome back to the Midday News. The anti-terrorism squad of Uttar Pradesh has arrested a young man named Mohammed Sheikh from Azamgarh, allegedly linked with Pakistani gangster Shahzad Bhatti. The ATS received the information that Pakistan's ISI and terrorist organizations were collaborating with Bhatti with the aim of spreading terror and threatening India's sovereignty, unity and territorial integrity. More from our correspondent.
2: As part of this conspiracy, the terrorist gang was instigating persons to conduct unlawful acts. This intelligence was developed through electronic and physical surveillance and investigative efforts. During the inquiry, Mohammed Sheikh, resident of Azamgarh district, came to light. He had connected with Shahzad Bhatti's terrorist gang via WhatsApp using Pakistani and Dubai phone numbers and through their social media accounts. Handlers of Shahzad Bhatti's gang had assigned Mohammed Sheikh to threaten and assassinate a female leader of a political party from another state. Mohammed Sheikh had arranged a 9mm pistol and was preparing to execute the plan to murder Sushil Chandra Tiwari. Akashwani News, Lucknow.
0: The Enforcement Directorate ED is conducting massive search operations at 20 locations across Mumbai, Surat, Ankleshwar and Rajkot against a transnational organized narcotics trafficking syndicate operated by Salim Ismail Dola and his associates. According to the Enforcement Directorate, investigations have uncovered a highly organized transnational criminal network. The network was involved in procuring precursor chemicals and clandestinely manufacturing methadone, also known as MD. It allegedly transported and distributed narcotic drugs across states and trafficked narcotic substances internationally. The probe has also revealed the use of hawala channels to collect and layer proceeds of crime. The government extradited Salim Dola last month from Turkey. He is a close aide of Dawood and operated a transnational network of drugs. The Directorate of Revenue Intelligence has busted a gold smuggling syndicate at Mumbai International Airport and seized 2.6 kilograms of foreign origin gold valued at around 4 crore 20 lakh rupees. Based on specific intelligence, DRI officials yesterday apprehended two passengers while they were attempting to smuggle gold into India from Dubai. During examination, officials recovered two pouches containing gold dust in wax form. The agency said the investigation led to a Navi Mumbai-based jeweler who is suspected to have conspired with accomplices to smuggle the gold into the country. Congress leader Shanimol Usman has been elected as the Deputy Speaker of the Legislative Assembly in Kerala. Shanimol Usman got 99 votes and opposition candidate Mohammed Mohsin got 34 votes. All the three BJP members abstained from voting. The President, Vice President and Prime Minister have extended greetings to the people of Telangana on its Statehood Day. President Draupadi Murmu said Telangana is blessed with a rich cultural heritage and hard-working people. She said the state has made significant strides in innovation and development over the years. Vice President C.P. Radhakrishnan said, blessed with rich cultural heritage and vibrant traditions, Telangana has contributed significantly to the nation's progress. Prime Minister Narendra Modi reaffirmed the central government's commitment to providing full cooperation to the development movement of Telangana in the direction of realizing the dream of a developed India. He prayed for good health, happiness and success for the people of Telangana. External Affairs Minister Dr. S. Jayashankar today extended greetings to Italy on the occasion of its National Day. In a social media post, Dr. Jayashankar expressed confidence that the special strategic partnership between the two countries will continue to grow from strength to strength. In West Asia, attention remains focused on Lebanon after a fragile U.S.-brokered arrangement between Israel and Hezbollah raised hopes of easing tensions in the region, though fresh violations have cast doubt over its durability. Lebanese officials say Hezbollah has accepted a U.S. proposal under which the group would halt attacks on Israel, while Israel would suspend strikes on Beirut's southern suburbs, a Hezbollah stronghold. However, the understanding falls short of a comprehensive ceasefire and clashes have continued in parts of southern Lebanon. U.S. President Donald Trump has described the development as an agreement to stop all shooting following talks with Israeli Prime Minister Benjamin Netanyahu and contacts with Hezbollah through mediators. However, Israeli officials have taken a more cautious position, saying military operations could resume if Hezbollah attacks persist. Soon after the announcement, the Israeli military reported intercepting projectiles fired from Lebanese territory, highlighting the fragility of the arrangement. More from our Dubai correspondent.
3: The fragile Lebanon de-escalation is unfolding against a far more dangerous diplomatic backdrop. Iran has formally suspended all dialogue and exchange of messages through mediators with the United States, citing Israeli operations in Lebanon, which Tehran had flagged as a precondition of any ceasefire agreement. Iranian sources linked to the resistance front have placed on their agenda the complete closure of the Strait of Hormuz and the activation of additional fronts, including the Bab el-Mandeb Strait at the mouth of the Red Sea, with the stated aim of punishing Israel and its supporters. The fighting in Lebanon presents a major obstacle in the emerging deal between Washington and Tehran, as Iran is insisting that any agreement must include a ceasefire in Lebanon. Vinod Kumar for Akashvani News from Dubai.
0: A delegation of Nepal's ruling Rashtriya Swatantra Party, led by party president Rabi Lamichhane, met BJP President Nitin Naveen in New Delhi today. The delegation was also scheduled to meet other senior leaders of the party. The visit seeks to initiate party-to-party engagement between RSP and BJP and provide an opportunity for exchange of views on organizational practices, democratic processes, and people-centric political outreach. The India Meteorological Department, IMD, has issued an orange alert for thunder squall conditions over Rajasthan, Gujarat, West Madhya Pradesh, Odisha and coastal Andhra Pradesh during the day. While heavy rainfall will occur over interior Karnataka, Kerala, Mahe, Lakshadweep, Tamil Nadu, Puducherry and Karaikal till tomorrow. Thunderstorms accompanied by lightning and gusty winds are likely over Haryana, Chandigarh, Delhi, Chhattisgarh, Jharkhand, Gujarat, Goa, Maharashtra, Andhra Pradesh, Telangana and West Uttar Pradesh for the next 2 to 3 days. Hot and humid weather conditions will prevail over entire northeast, including coastal Andhra Pradesh, Odisha and sub-Himalayan West Bengal today. On to sports and women's cricket, the third and final T20 international of the series between India and England will be played at Taunton in England tonight. The match will begin at 11 p.m. IST. The series is level, with India winning the first match in Chelmsford by 38 runs and England levelling the series with a 26-run victory in Bristol. In hockey, India registered a commanding 4-1 victory over Korea in their third Pool A match of the Men's Under-18 Asia Cup in Kakamigahara, Japan. Captain Ketan Kushwaha scored in the third and the 36th minute. Varinder Singh and Shah Rukh Ali scored the other two goals. Korea's lone goal came through Captain Yoon Jae-hyuk. And now before we end the bulletin, the headlines once again. President Draupadi Murmu addresses tribal beneficiaries of scholarship schemes at Rashtrapati Bhavan, emphasizes social, economic and educational progress of all sections of society for true development. Government notifies Immigration and Foreigners Amendment Rules 2026 with key changes in registration timelines and the appeals mechanism. Chief Justice of India, Justice Surya Kant, administers oath of office to 5 new judges of Supreme Court. Orange alert issued for thunder squall conditions in Rajasthan, Gujarat, West, Madhya Pradesh, Odisha and coastal Andhra Pradesh today. And in women's cricket, third and final T20 international between India and hosts England to be played in Taunton tonight. And with that, we end the midday news.
4: नमस्कार, आकाशवाणी से दोपहर समाचार के साथ मैं विशाल शर्मा। मुख्य समाचार। राष्ट्रपति द्रौपदी मुर्मू ने जनजातीय छात्रवृत्ति योजना के लाभार्थियों को संबोधित किया। राष्ट्रपति ने सभी वर्गों के विकास के 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

It's hot.

0: This is Akashvani, the news read by Anuja Kumar. President Draupadi Murmu has said that education is a powerful means of empowerment as it enables individuals to become self-reliant, aware and capable. The president was addressing the tribal beneficiaries of scholarship scheme in New Delhi today. She highlighted that the government scholarship schemes have transformed the lives of tribals by enabling access to higher education and new opportunities. She said true development can only be achieved when all sections of society progress socially, economically, and educationally.
1: युवा हमारे राष्ट्र की शक्ति आशा और उज्जवल भविष्य के प्रतीक है मेरी सभी युवाओं विशेषकर जनजातियों समुदाय के युवाओं से अनुरोध है कि उन्हें अपनी जड़ों और अपने लोगों को नहीं भूलना चाहिए युवा शक्ति विरासत पर गर्व करते हुए आधुनिक शिक्षा और तकनीकों के बल पर आगे बढ़े तब सशक्त समृद्ध और आत्मनिर्भर भारत का निर्माण होगा
0: A delegation of Nepal's ruling Rashtriya Swatantra Party led by party president Rabi Lamichhane met BJP president Nitin Naveen in New Delhi as a part of the No BJP initiative. Welcoming the delegation, Mr. Naveen highlighted the close and historic ties between India and Nepal, rooted in shared civilizational heritage, cultural bonds and strong people-to-people relations. Mr. Naveen shared insights into the BJP's journey, ideology, organizational structure and its people-centric approach to political engagement. Deputy President of South Africa, Shiphakosa Paulus Mashatile, called on Vice President C.P. Radhakrishnan in New Delhi. He was accompanied by a high-level delegation comprising senior ministers and officials of the Government of South Africa. The two leaders held productive discussions on strengthening the India-South Africa bilateral relations with a focus on trade, investment, defence cooperation, skills development and enhancing people-to-people ties. The centre has notified amendments to the Immigration and Foreigners Rules mandating that foreigners arriving in India for up to 180 days must register themselves before the expiry of their visa if they seek to extend their stay in the country. Previously, registrations had to be completed within 14 days after the end of the 180-day period. However, late registration beyond this period will now be permitted only under emergent circumstances. For the first time, an online appeal system has been added in the rules. The Supreme Court today took a serious note of encroachments within the protected areas of the Agastyamalai ecological landscape in Tamil Nadu and Kerala. The Apex Court directed that a time-bound eviction plan be prepared and implemented on a priority basis. The top court also directed that disciplinary and legal action be initiated against all identified 118 serving and retired government servants who are found to be encroachers. Unified Payments Interface, UPI, has achieved 23.2 billion transaction counts in the last month. In a social media post, the Department of Financial Services thanked the citizens for embracing digital payments. UPI has emerged as the world's largest real-time payments platform. Minister JP Nadda has said that country's healthcare approach has evolved from a predominantly curative model to a comprehensive framework consisting of preventive, rehabilitative, palliative and geriatric care. He was addressing the second convocation ceremony of AIIMS Bathinda in Punjab today. The India Meteorological Department or IMD has forecast that the southwest monsoon is likely to set in over Kerala around Thursday. The conditions are favourable for further advance of the southwest monsoon into some more parts of the Lakshadweep Islands, Kerala, Tamil Nadu.

0: and the remaining parts of Southeast Bay of Bengal from around 4th of June. Benchmark domestic equity indices rebounded today and closed around 0.5% higher. The BSE Sensex rose 383 points to close at 74,650. The NSE Nifty gained 101 points to settle at 23,484. And in women's cricket, the third and final T20 international of the series between India and hosts England will be played at Taunton tonight. The match will begin at 11 p.m. IST. And that is the end of this news bulletin.
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2: A very good evening to our dear listeners. 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At 5:15, we will have Geet Gunjan Hindi film song. And at 5:40, we will have Garo program followed by the news in Garo at 6:05. At 6:15, we will bring you the Jaintia women's program followed by the news in Jaintia at 6:40. At 6:50, we will have the farm and home program interviewed with Dr. B. D. Rimbai on soil health practice interviewed by D. Thakur. At 7:10, we will link with Akashvani Delhi on the program of broadcast of special bilingual series by News Service Division Akashvani. And at 7:50, we will bring you the news in Khasi. And at 8, we will have the program Western Music of local artists. And before that, we will have the news headline in English. And at 8:40, we will have the news in Hindi, followed by the news in English at 9. And at 9:15, we will have the spotlight. And at 10, we will have Ek Bharat Shrestha Bharat. And we will close the program for today's evening at 10:30. So, listeners, these are the program coming to you from our station, Akashvani, Delhi, Shillong.
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This is Akashvani in Shillong, and dear listeners, these are the news headlines for this evening. India and Myanmar discuss trade, security and connectivity and border management. Mizoram hopes to secure 650 crore incentive under SASCI. Governor Vijayakumar Singh reviews Mizoram's agenda ahead of NEC plenary in Shillong. Final electoral roll for TTAADC village committee elections to be published on June 15. Union Home Minister Amit Shah to visit Tripura on June 4th to 5th. Education is a powerful means of empowerment, says President Draupadi Murmu. Mizoram launch Khet Bachao Abhiyan to combat soil degradation. Army, NDRF conduct joint flood relief mock drill in Agartala, Tripura. MOS for Information and Broadcasting and Parliamentary Affairs Dr. L. Murugan arrives in Mizoram, proceeds to Kolasi for review meetings. Lok Bhavan Shillong celebrates Foundation Day and Statehood Day of Sikkim's Goa and Telangana. Home Ministers Amit Shah to arrive Shillong for NEC meet and hospital inauguration. Mizoram Chief Minister inaugurates Ginger Mission Projects Prize Support Scheme. So these are the news headlines coming to you from our station Akashvani Shillong. This is Akashvani Shillong broadcasting on 347.2 meters medium wave corresponding to 864 kilohertz. You can also tune into our program on News on Air app and on DTH. A very good evening once again, our dear listeners, and welcome to our program, Western Music of Local Artists, where we bring you songs by our very own talented local artists. Tonight, sit back, relax, and enjoy some wonderful Western tunes filled with local talents and great vibes. So let's get started right away with our very first track, Chain by Wanri Mika Lingwa, and followed by Is This Love by the same artist. Stay tuned. This is Akashvani Shillong.

Dear listeners, you're still with us in this program, Western Music of Local Artists. And we've just heard the song Since I Don't Have You by the same artist, Wanri Miki Lingwa. All right, moving on to the next track by Tabor Lang Sun, named Living

This is Akashvani Shillong, and you're here with us in the program Western Music of Local Artists. And we've just heard the song All of Me by Samuel Ralte. All right, moving on to the next track by the same artist, titled At Last and Love Song. Stay tuned with us. This is Akashvani Shillong.

Well, listeners, you're still with us in this program, Western Music of Local Artists. And moving on to the next track by Rilangpar Jirwa, titled Stuck on You and She's the One. Stay tuned with us. This is Akashvani Shillong.

Well, my dear listeners, with that song, Heart of Mine by Rilangpar Jirwa, we've come to the end of our program, Western Music of Local Artists. And this is a gentle reminder that we will relay with Akashvani Delhi for the news in Hindi at 8:45 and at 9, news in English, and followed by Spotlight at 9:15 and Money Talks at 9:30. And we'll be back with Akashvani Shillong at 10 with the program Ek Bharat Shrestha Bharat. Stay tuned with us. This is Akashvani Shillong.

0: Good evening. This is Akashvani and I am Anuja Kumar with the news at 9. The headlines. Government forms panel to probe into procurement of services for on-screen marking system by CBSE. Appoints Lokhande Prashant Sitaram as CBSE chairperson. India rejects third-party involvement in resolving boundary matters with Nepal. India successfully flight tests indigenous Rudram 2 air-to-surface missile. Prasar Bharati's Waves OTT crosses 1 crore users within 2 years of launch. 21 people killed in Russian strikes across Ukraine. And in women's cricket, India to take on hosts England in third and final T20 international at Taunton tonight. And now the news in detail. The government has constituted a one-member committee to probe into matters relating to procurement of services for on-screen marking OSM system by Central Board of Secondary Education, CBSE. The OSM is a new digital evaluation system introduced by CBSE this year for Class 12 board examinations, replacing traditional paper checking. The committee will be chaired by Chairperson of the Capacity Building Commission, S. Radha Chauhan. The committee will submit its report within a month to the Department of Personnel and Training. In another development, Senior IAS Officer Lokhande Prashant Sitaram has been appointed as the new Chairperson of the CBSE. Mr. Sitaram was earlier serving as an Additional Secretary in the Home Ministry. His appointment was made in place of Rahul Singh, who has been transferred to the Department of Agriculture and Farmers Welfare as Additional Secretary. The government has also appointed Varun Bharadwaj as Secretary in the CBSE. His appointment has been made in place of Himanshu Gupta, who was serving as the Secretary in CBSE. Meanwhile, the CBSE today officially activated online portal for verification of marks and re-evaluation of answer sheets of Class 12 students. Our correspondent reports that the facility is available only to those students who have obtained scanned copies of their evaluated answer books.
1: Soon the portal was made live. Malicious actors attempted to disrupt services through a barrage of cyber attacks. The CBSE said that the most recent being a denial of service attack attempt causing 1.5 million hits on the portal within a matter of 2 minutes and more than 1 lakh attempts of unauthorized file access. The board said that its teams remain vigilant and responsive to ensure that the students are facilitated in all ways possible. Based on students' feedback, CBSE has further refined the platform, including extending session time limits to make the process more convenient and seamless. The CBSE said that the portal is currently supporting over 8,000 concurrent users and more than 16,000 students have successfully completed their submission this evening. The portal will remain open till June 6th and no offline applications or requests submitted after the deadline will be accepted. With Anand Kumar, Saklan Akhtar, Akashwani News, Delhi.
0: A Delhi court today extended the judicial custody of 5 accused in the NEET paper leak case till the 15th of this month. Yesterday, 2 other accused were sent to 14 days of judicial custody. The CBI has arrested 13 accused in the case so far. Last month, the National Testing Agency cancelled the National Eligibility Come Entrance Test held on the 3rd of May amid allegations of paper leak. A re-examination has been scheduled for 21st of this month. India has rejected any role for third parties to resolve its boundary matters with Nepal days after Nepalese Prime Minister Balendra Shah sought involvement of China and the UK to address the long-standing dispute. External Affairs Ministry spokesperson Randhir Jaiswal said both sides have established bilateral mechanisms to deal with all aspects of the border matter.
2: While close to 98% of India-Nepal boundary has been demarcated, there are some unresolved segments. The shifting of the course of Gandak River has resulted in this situation. In addition, there are cases of cross-border occupation and encroachment of no man's land in demarcated segments of the boundary, which are currently being mapped jointly. We have established bilateral mechanisms to deal with all aspects of boundary matters. It should be clear to all concerned that there is no role for any third parties in a bilateral matter between India and Nepal.
0: Mr. Jaiswal said, India also rejects the unwarranted references made in Pakistan-European Union joint statement regarding Jammu and Kashmir. He said that the union territories of Jammu and Kashmir and Ladakh are integral and inalienable parts of India. The ministry spokesperson also said the acting president of Venezuela, Delcy Rodriguez, will be on a four-day visit to India starting tomorrow. Mr. Jaiswal said during her visit, Ms. Rodriguez will hold bilateral discussions with Prime Minister Narendra Modi.
2: The discussions will involve full spectrum of India-Venezuela relations and explore avenues for further cooperation in the areas of energy, trade, investment, pharmaceuticals, healthcare, transportation and renewable energy. India is an important partner of Venezuela in the areas of energy and investment. Indian public sector undertakings have made significant investment in Venezuela in the energy sector and they are keen to explore more opportunities to further enhance their presence.
0: External Affairs Minister Dr. S. Jaishankar met Nepal's ruling Rashtriya Swatantra Party chairperson Rabi Lamichhane and his delegation in New Delhi today. In a social media post, Dr. Jaishankar said their discussions focused on India-Nepal development partnership and people-to-people ties. He added that these have a crucial role in promoting growth and prosperity. Later, Home Minister Amit Shah held a meeting with the Nepalese delegation. Both sides expressed their firm resolve to work together for enhancing the special ties between India and Nepal. Earlier in the day, the visiting delegation from Nepal met BJP President Nitin Nabin in the national capital as a part of the No BJP initiative. Deputy President of South Africa, Shipokosa Paulus Mashatile, called on President Draupadi Murmu and Vice President C.P. Radhakrishnan in New Delhi today. In a social media post, President Murmu said, India and South Africa share a special friendship, which is historic and contemporary, with both countries being leading voices of the Global South. During his meeting with Vice President Radhakrishnan, Mr. Mashatile was accompanied by a high-level delegation. The two leaders held productive discussions on strengthening the India-South Africa bilateral relations. This is Akashwani giving you the news. For quick news updates round the clock, follow us on our X handle at EIR News Alerts. And for details of these stories and more, log on to our website www.newsoneir.gov.in and download the News on EIR app. India has successfully conducted flight tests of the indigenously developed Rudram 2 air-to-surface missile from an airborne platform. The tests were carried out by Defence Research and Development Organisation DRDO and the Indian Air Force IAF. Under extreme release conditions with critical trajectory establishing the capability of all subsystems, Ministry of Defence said all the test objectives were fully met. Defence Minister Rajnath Singh lauded the efforts of DRDO, IAF, defence public sector undertakings, development cum production partners and industry stakeholders for the achievement. He said the successful tests demonstrate the growing maturity of indigenous defence technologies and mark a significant step towards Atmanirbharta in advanced weapon systems. India has undergone a remarkable transformation driven by the principles of Sabka Saath, Sabka Vikas, Sabka Vishwas and Sabka Prayas under the visionary leadership of Prime Minister Narendra Modi in the last 12 years. During this period, the Narendra Modi government carried out many flagship initiatives for the welfare and empowerment of the poor, farmers, women and youth. Akashwani News brings you a special feature on the government's efforts over the last 12 years across key sectors. Today, we focus on the measures taken by the government towards the empowerment of women.
3: Over the past 12 years, women empowerment in India has witnessed a transformative shift driven by sustained government efforts to enhance access to healthcare, education, livelihood opportunities, financial inclusion and leadership roles. The Pradhan Mantri Mudra Yojana, launched in 2015, has enabled millions of women to access collateral-free loans to start and expand their businesses. Under the scheme, loans worth more than 40 lakh crore rupees had been disbursed to beneficiaries by March this year. Of them, around 17 lakh crore rupees were given to women. Talking to Akashwani News, Vanisri from Tirupur, Tamil Nadu, said that the scheme had motivated her to become entrepreneurs.
4: With the help of this scheme, I started my dream career and opened my new business as a small boutique shop. And I'm really proud to say it's running successfully. Now I'm capable to start 2 to 3 branches also and also give more franchises also. Only with the help of this PM Mudra scheme, it motivates me to become an entrepreneur in a larger level.
3: The flagship schemes such as Pradhan Mantri Jan Dhan Yojana, Sukanya Samridhi Yojana and Vimania Initiative have collectively strengthened women's access to banking, savings and entrepreneurial platforms. Under the Jan Dhan Yojana, a total of over 58 crore accounts have been opened till date, and out of these, around 33 crore Jan Dhan accounts belong to women. Talking to Akashwani News, a resident of Shimla in Himachal Pradesh, Saroj Bala said that after opening the Jan Dhan account, the full benefits of government schemes are now directly credited to her bank account.
5: मोदी जी के 12 वर्ष का कार्यकाल बहुत अच्छा है. उन्होंने आम जनमानस को बहुत सुविधाएं दी हैं, जिसका जनधन खाते से भी संबंध है. तो उसने एक हमारे को बीमा योजना मिली है, 2 लाख बीमा कवर मिलता है. उसके उसने छोटी छोटी सुविधाएं, हमें छोटा सा ऋण भी मिलता है, हमें 10,000 रुपए का, जो बिना किसी गारंटी के देती है सरकार हमें.
3: Another key initiative is the Lakhpati Didi program, which focuses on helping women to achieve sustainable annual incomes of at least 1 lakh rupees. The Beti Bachao Beti Padhao scheme has contributed to improving the national sex ratio at birth from 918 in 2014-15 to 929 in 2024-25. With sustained policy support and innovative programs, women are playing a pivotal role in shaping a self-reliant and inclusive economy. Anand Kumar, Akashwani News, Delhi.
0: Prasar Bharati's digital streaming platform Waves OTT has crossed 1 crore registered users in less than 2 years after its launch in November 2019.

2024. Ministry of Information and Broadcasting said the achievement marks a significant step in the growth of country's public digital media ecosystem. The ministry said this reflects the increasing adoption of indigenous digital platforms offering trusted, inclusive and diverse content to audiences in India and across the world. Eight people died in a tragic accident at Surat in Gujarat. The accident occurred when two Maharashtra State Road Transport Corporation buses collided near Bardoli town. Prime Minister Narendra Modi has expressed grief at the loss of lives in the accident at Surat. Mr. Modi also announced an ex gratia of 2 lakh rupees from the Prime Minister's National Relief Fund to the next of the kin of each deceased. The injured would be given 50,000 rupees. Russia launched a large-scale overnight attack targeting multiple Ukrainian cities, in which at least 21 people, including 2 children, were killed and over 100 others were injured. This marks one of Moscow's largest assaults in recent months. President Volodymyr Zelensky said civilian infrastructure and energy facilities had been targeted across the country. Russia's defense ministry said the strikes had been a response to previous Ukrainian attacks. And in women's cricket, the third and final T20 international of the series between India and hosts England will be played at Taunton tonight. The match will begin at 11 p.m. Indian time. The series is levelled at 1-1. Unified Payments Interface, UPI, has achieved 23.2 billion transaction counts in the last month. In a social media post, the Department of Financial Services thanked these citizens for embracing digital payments. UPI has emerged as world's largest real-time payments platform, anchoring country's digital economy. The India Meteorological Department, or IMD, has issued an orange alert predicting thunderstorm conditions over Rajasthan, Gujarat, West Madhya Pradesh, Odisha and coastal Andhra Pradesh tomorrow. The weather agency has predicted heavy to very heavy rainfall over Andaman Nicobar Islands, Kerala, Mahe, Karnataka, Lakshadweep, Tamil Nadu, Puducherry and Karaikal till Saturday. And now, before we end the bulletin, the headlines once again. Government forms panel to probe into procurement of services for on-screen marking system by CBSE appoints Lokhande Prashant Sitaram as CBSE chairperson. India rejects third-party involvement in resolving boundary matters with Nepal. India successfully flight tests indigenous Rudram 2 air-to-surface missile. Prasar Bharati's Waves OTT crosses 1 crore users within 2 years of launch. 21 people killed in Russian strikes across Ukraine. And in women's cricket, India to take on hosts England in third and final T20 international at Taunton tonight. That is all in the news at 9. Good night.

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1: 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The participants are A.K. Bhattacharya, Economic Analyst, and Arjun J. Chaudhary, Anchor.
2: Today's topic of discussion is on the India-Oman SEPA, the Comprehensive Economic Partnership Agreement, which is all about strengthening the bilateral economic cooperation between India and Oman. And this economic partnership agreement was signed in December 2025 by Prime Minister Narendra Modi when he was on a visit to Muscat. We're joined by A.K. Bhattacharya, who's an economic analyst and with whom we would be discussing at length about the importance of SEPA between India and Oman. It's good to have you on this program.
3: Thank you, Arjun.
2: AKB, let's begin by understanding the background in which this agreement has assumed importance. You have the war between US and Iran, and which is why the Strait of Hormuz has been blocked. Valuable oil and gas is not finding its way through that strait to its markets in South Asia, including India. And now you have the opening up of an alternative trade route away from the Strait of Hormuz, and which is why this agreement, when it kicks in, is of immense importance to India. Could you tell us what the details are, sir?
3: The agreement has kicked in already. The first consignments have been dispatched. This

0: agreement, India-Oman Comprehensive Economic Partnership Agreement, was actually signed in December 2025, which is last year, in Muscat, when India's Prime Minister, Mr. Modi, was there. And the first important thing to be noted is that it has taken much less than a year to operationalize an agreement of this nature, which has great significance, as you pointed out, in terms of India's trade and a trade route through Oman to the Gulf Cooperation Council countries. Then there's a large region. India's trade with Oman is just around $11 billion. But it has the potential of raising it to higher levels. And more importantly, it is through this SEPA, India may actually gain access to many other markets in the Gulf region. Briefly, this India-Oman SEPA, part of India's overall strategy to enter into trading arrangements with different countries, mostly that India will gain through its exports. Actually, it allows almost 98% to 99% of India's exports to Oman duty-free. Earlier, before this agreement has got into become operational, it was only 15%. So from 15% to almost 98%, 99% of India's exports to Oman are now duty-free. So it is a big, big gain. Similarly, for Oman, it's a big gain because India has also, under the SEPA, has offered tariff liberalization on almost 78% of the tariff lines where you get duty concessions. And these are items which are not really sensitive from India's point of view. For example, dairy products, cereals, fruits, vegetables, edible oils, oil seeds, rubber, leather, etc., are excluded. So it's a win-win situation for India, gains access to the Oman market as well as the Gulf market through Oman, and its exports can go up. And most importantly, it gets connected with the supply chains. And that, to my mind, is a bigger gain.
1: From the point of view of the strategic location and perspective for our listeners on Akashvani, the Oman coastline faces the Arabian Sea and the Gulf of Oman, the ports in question being Salalah and Duqm. Would you call the trade between India and Oman in the nature of a free trade agreement or a bilateral agreement? Because India has also agreed to eliminate tariffs on 78% of goods imported into India from Oman as compared to 98% of goods that India exports into Oman. Would this be a bilateral trade agreement or a free trade agreement in the making?
0: No, this is a bilateral trade agreement. It is an economic partnership agreement in which the two countries have agreed to override the most favored nation tariff lines that prevail otherwise. Normally, if you do not have such an agreement, then the most favored nation treatment is applied in the sense that the whatever tariff lines India has for all other countries would have applied to Oman, and Oman would have applied its tariff lines on India just as it would applying to other countries. But after an operationalization of India-Oman Comprehensive Economic Partnership Agreement, as you pointed out, and I also clarified, that almost 99% of Oman's imports from India will be duty-free, just as India's 78% of imports from Oman will be having similar duty concessions. So this is not a free trade agreement as such, but it is bilateral economic partnership agreement, fully compliant with the WTO World Trading Organization norms. India has signed similar agreements with New Zealand, with UK, with the European Union, but many of them have not been operationalized yet. Oman's agreement is the first major such agreement in the recent past which have been operationalized, which is why it is very significant.
1: So there's been a drop in trade with Saudi Arabia, Qatar, and the United Arab Emirates when it comes to oil and gas exports to India. And as a result, Oman has benefited when it comes to exports of crude oil and urea. If you look at our exports to Oman, it is clearly the trade balance is in India's favor. And we are exporting refined crude oil products, petrol, naphtha, calcined alumina. Then you have iron and steel products, machinery, and food products like rice. Do you see this basket of goods actually going up and the trade balance continue to be in our favor?
0: Well, I think because given the nature of the agreement, wherein if you look at the products which have been covered in this agreement, marine products, which clearly enhance India's presence in that region, gems and jewelry, India is already is the leader there, so that they'll benefit. Agriculture and processed food, again, to India's advantage. Pharmaceuticals, again, the market access will benefit them. Electronics and engineering goods, there is greater tariff certainty, which will strengthen and benefit India's manufacturing exporters. So, and more, most importantly, which is not often recognized, that this comprehensive economic partnership agreement with Oman will cover services as well. Now, services provide a new opportunity where India can actually have this global services imports by Oman will be without any restrictions, and there will be a market commitment, access commitment in the areas of education, construction, computer-related services, professional services, audiovisual services, etc., financial services, tourism. Now, these are all will benefit. So it is not just a question of goods trade being beneficiaries, even the services. And so therefore, the job implication in terms of multiplier will also be seen through this comprehensive economic partnership agreement.
1: So there is a difference between what are labor-intensive goods for exports and which are capital-intensive goods for exports. So when we talk about zero duty access to labor-intensive goods for exports from India, we're talking about gems and jewelry, textiles, leather, footwear, sporting goods, plastics, furniture, agri products, engineering products, pharmaceuticals, medical devices, and automobiles. Do you see that as a key difference when we're computing what the trade metrics are?
0: It will mean an opportunity for India's large MSME segments, which are in these areas of engineering, leather, footwear, electronics, pharmaceuticals. So the MSME sector will benefit from this, and it will naturally has a potential of creating more job opportunities. So it is important to realize that this is only an agreement. It creates a framework where private participants in trade and exports and services and goods can take advantage of it. So therefore, it will be important to equally focus on the need for utilizing these facilities. So India's track record in utilizing these economic partnership agreements has not been very good. So hopefully, this time, there will be greater energy and greater commitment on the part of the Indian companies here to take full advantage of this new agreement to boost their exports, access that Omani's market and the Gulf market through that. So I think it's an opportunity for creating more jobs. It's an opportunity for plugging the country into the global supply chains. There is also an opportunity to gain greater market access.
1: So when you talk about India's regional trade connectivity, you mentioned about the GCC, the Gulf Cooperation Council, through Oman's logistic hubs at Duqm and Salalah. There is also Sohar. There's also the markets in East Africa. How do you see India's Africa Connect also benefiting from this?
0: Well, to some extent, to the extent that your goods presence in Oman can be re-exported under certain norms, of course, and Oman's ports have easier connectivity with the regions that you mentioned, like including Africa. So therefore, certainly, the Indian exporters can actually even have think in terms of creating bases in Oman and use those bases to re-export their goods and services to regions that are better connected with Oman, regions like Africa. This is an opportunity for accessing a larger market.
1: So when you talk about access to the market, fast-track market access for pharmaceuticals is something that is really on the horizon. You have US FDA, EMA, UK MHRA and TGA approved products to receive marketing authorization within 90 days.
0: I think these are some of the advantages that this agreement will have. But as I said earlier, that we need to prepare ourselves because the agreement has already become operational and Indian industry, manufacturers, exporters, service providers will have to familiarize themselves to understand the opportunities that lie ahead of them if they use the provisions under India-Oman Comprehensive Economic Partnership Agreement. So this is dependent on that. As I said, that this is framework that is available now, which was not there, that only 15% of imports into Oman was duty-free earlier. Now that range has gone up to almost 98-99%. So that's a big, big gain and opportunity. But as I said, that you need to prepare for it and improve your domestic competitiveness as well, so that you are there in a new market and access to other markets in the Gulf region.
1: So while there is a great deal of export of marine products from India and it's subject to duty elimination, there is also the side where this agreement protects farmers and the domestic industry. What is deemed to be sensitive sectors which have been excluded from market access: dairy, cereals, fruits, vegetables, edible oils, oil seeds, rubber and spices. How do you see this actually benefiting India?
0: Well, in the sense that India has always insisted with most countries with which it is concluded or discussing such comprehensive economic partnership agreement, that it has some sensitive sectors. The ones that you mentioned right now, with the dairy industry, agriculture, cereals, fruits, edible oils, leather, spices. So India's comprehensive economic partnership agreement with Oman does not include these areas, which is why India's tariff liberalization covers only 78% of the tariff lines. And those sectors which India considers sensitive because of the farmers and small producers, as I said in the beginning, that it's a win-win situation. While India gains access to almost 98-99% of the market, Oman's exports to India will have access only to 78%. So which means that India has an opportunity of growing the trade while retaining its trade balance in its favor.
1: Well, thank you so much, A.K. Bhattacharya, economic analyst, for being with us on this program and talking extensively on the India-Oman SEPA, Comprehensive Economic Partnership Agreement, which is leading to strengthening bilateral economic cooperation. Thank you, AKB.
0: Thank you very much for having me.
2: 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The participants were A.K. Bhattacharya, economic analyst, and Arjun J. Chaudhary, anchor. 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
4: This is Akashvani. In the program Money Talk, now we bring you a discussion on key takeaways from RBI's annual report 2025-26. The participants are Shishir Sinha, economic analyst, and Rajesh Lekh, anchor.
5: Good evening and welcome to Money Talk. My name is Rajesh Lekh. Today we unpack the Reserve Bank of India's annual report 2025-26, its data, policy signals, risks, and what it means for the markets, banks, businesses and your savings. Joining us is economic expert Shishir Sinha. Shishir, thanks for joining us.
6: Thank you very much.
5: The RBI highlights slower credit growth but rising retail loans in 2025-26. Is this a structural repricing of risk or a cyclical reallocation of bank balance sheets?
6: I think if you go by what we call as the personal loan or the unsecuritized loan, there we have seen a good growth there. One reason could be a very high growth in the gold-based loan. And that is something which is really putting some pressure on the balance sheet of the banks, because the prices of gold is going up. So, and also default is very high in that situation. In terms of the other loan, if you talk about the corporate loan, the advances growth are slightly okay, not very much, but it is just okay. And it is in line with the investment being made by the private sector. We all are discussing that private sector investment is a bit slow, than what it was expected, and that is also reflected in the loan book of the balance sheet. At the same time, we also have to go about the deposit also, right? Because whatsoever money you are lending to the various people, you are getting only from the depositors. And there we are finding that the growth in the depositors are slightly on the lower side. So that is why the pricing of advances are becoming a big issue for the banks. And that is why you must have seen that during FY26, banks NIM, that's a net interest margin, whatsoever they earn and whatsoever they pay, the difference between these two big colleges, NIM. NIM was under pressure and many of the banks registered lower NIM. So this is how the things are going on in terms of advances as well as in terms of deposits.
5: Shashir, the report also flags elevated corporate leverage in select sectors. Which sectors are most at risk and how imminent is a credit stress episode for them?
6: If you talk about various sector, of course, MSME is one area where we are finding some stress. And the reasons are obvious. One is, of course, if we talk about the last 3 months because of the war situation, they are facing some stress. And that is why government has come out with the Emergency Credit Line Guarantee Scheme. And there we found that the MSMEs are putting good amount of application for getting collateral fee loan under ECLGS. One problem which MSMEs always face is the delay in the payment. Government has repeatedly asked various institutions, even the PSUs, that there should be a 45 days kind of thing where you need to make payment. But that is the area where the MSMEs are facing problem, or rather I would use the word stress, and that also reflects in their repayment cycle. But one good thing is there that they are good in making payment. Of course, there could be some stress, there could be some payment, but as compared to the large corporate, the MSMEs or the small borrowers, track record is much better. So one area which is facing some stress is, of course, the MSME. Then, of course, we have seen aviation sector is also having some stress because of the capacity constraint and because of the fare thing. We are finding that airline sector is also in, and not all the airlines, but at least two or three airlines which require good amount of working capital, they are in some kind of stress. This is next one. And then there are some other sectors, but these two, three are the critical one in terms of stress.
5: RBI points to an improvement in bank asset quality overall. How much do that improvement, the improvement that the bank is talking about, sustainable versus the result of one-off recoveries and write-backs?
6: I think that NPA, if you talk about the gross NPA or the net NPA, the good thing is that on both the front, we have seen strong reduction, a good recovery is there. And also we are finding that if the write-off is going off, even there, the recovery is something slightly on a better. I'm not saying very, very encouraging one, but slightly better as compared to the previous years. So when your non-performing asset is down, that means you have to make less provisions. That is something which is very critical for the bank balance sheet. And when you have to make the less provision, that means your profitability will improve. And there you can have some more money for improving your capital, and that will convert into higher lending. So that's a cycle which is going on. So reduction in the non-performing asset, whether it is gross or net, it is also converting into good growth in terms of advances to various sector. Of course, the advances growth is not that much high, but still it is showing some improvement. If you talk about 10 to 11% or 12% growth, which is slightly on a better side. Double digit growth in the advances is something is better, and that is also coming from that NPA reduction.
5: Okay. Inflation, let's touch upon that, remained within the tolerance band, according to the report. Yet the report signals upside risks. Which inflation drivers should retail investors and policymakers watch most closely now?
6: So in India, we track two inflation. One is, of course, the WPI, wholesale price inflation. Then the second one is the retail inflation, which is based on the consumer price index. So from the policy making point of view, retail inflation is the benchmark. And there we are finding that it is less than the median rate. Just to our listeners, I would like to highlight here that the inflation targeting says the inflation should be between 2 to 6% with a median rate of 4%. So for a long time, we are seeing that the inflation is below the 4%, which is a good thing. And that is why we are not seeing much change in the what we call as a policy interest rate. After the full reduction, we are not finding any change in that as of now. Now, when we talk about the upside risk, I believe that RBI report is talking about upside risk in the current fiscal. One, of course, the biggest upside risk is, of course, the war, West Asia crisis, and also the Russia-Ukraine. Of course, the Russia-Ukraine war has now lesser impact as compared to the West Asia, but still it has impact, especially on the edible oil. And when we talk about the West Asia, we have the impact on the fuel. So it's a combination of food and fuel, which is causing some pressure or some upside risk to the inflation. At the same time, we have seen that during last 1 month, there are 4 revisions in the retail prices of petrol and diesel. That's more than 7 rupees per liter in petrol and diesel. That is going to have impact on the retail inflation in the coming month. The number which we are going to have for the month of May on 12th of this month, and then we will see higher inflation in the month of June. So the expectation is that it may touch 6% during the first half of the current fiscal, which is FY27. That means before September 30th. Now, the bigger risk is the El Nino crisis, that the monsoon. We all know that monsoon is something which is the lifeline of Indian farming sector. Yeah. And if the monsoon is weak, I mean, what the numbers which has estimated from 90%, which is one of the worst in the century. It is not something which is in a decade or something like that. And if it comes true, I mean, we can pray that it should not. But if it comes true, that means your agriculture productivity will come down, number one. Number two, at the same time, rural demand will also get affected. And number three, combination of fuel prices, higher fuel prices, having the multiplier effect on the overall prices.
5: So you said 6% inflation, it could go up even further.
6: Yeah, it can go up to 6% in the current. And that's not just my estimate. The estimates which are given by various economists. And that is why the RBI report is talking about the upward risk. So one is, of course, the West Asia crisis. And third, the consequent impact on the rural demand as well as the agriculture production.
5: Mm-hmm. Let's talk about the RBI stance on liquidity management, which shifted during the year. Do you, Shishir, read the report as signaling a bias towards tighter liquidity going forward? And what would that mean for bond yields?
6: If you just see the preamble of RBI, one of the key aspects of RBI preamble is to check the monetary supply. And why monetary supply is to be checked? To check the inflation. So if the inflationary expectation is high, what are the ways, what are the tools available in your hand? One is, of course, you can raise the policy interest rate. That's a very easy thing to do. The second one is, of course, the raise the CRR. The third one is the mop up the excess liquidity from the market. So at this moment, what we are seeing that RBI will certainly go for a slightly tighter liquidity thing. But if you are talking about a capex of more than 11 lakh crore, if you have to provide hand holding to the private sector, then the liquidity should much be more than what is estimated. Now, coming to the bond yield, of course, the bond yield is on the higher side, and not just in India, but overall, globally, you will see US or UK or European market, everywhere we are seeing the yields are on the higher side. Even in Japan, it is on the higher side. So this is nothing unusual. But of course, this will have some impact on the interest rate. As of now, we are expecting that the RBI may not go for any change, at least in two policy. One, which the announcement will be made on 5th of May, and the second, which we are expecting in the month of August. So these two policy meeting, we are not going to see in change in the interest rate despite higher yield. But after that, inflation rate is more than 6% or even 6%, then we may see some interest rate action, and that will have impact on the yield because both are inversely related.
5: While back, you talked about the El Nino effect, etc. In fact, the RBI report emphasizes climate-related financial risks and greening the financial sector. Are Indian banks prepared for transition and physical climate risk, or is this largely an aspirational effect?
6: See, the problem with the green financing, of course, it is a very fashionable word, and it seems to be a very intellect word also, that when we talk about the green financing, problem is, who is the taker? I mean, government launched a sovereign green bond, and it was a very good initiative because the projects which are going for environmental related or anything which is going to have positive impact on the environment, they are going to have more and more resources available under them. But we did not find much taker from the sovereign green bond. And that's a government has already accepted it. It's not, I am saying that government has already accepted it. Now the banks are ready to provide some financing for the green project as well as the various green initiative. And the companies are also looking for that, because I will just add one line that SEBI regulation says that the top 1,000 companies are supposed to come out with the ESG report. That's the environmental and social governance report. And under that, they have to talk about 3P. That's the people, planet, and the profit. So whatsoever they are doing for the planet, they have to disclose it. Now, when they have to disclose it, they will try to include more into the green element in project. You will also remember one thing. We just had the IPL tournament. In the IPL, there was a big campaign about the green dot balls. So as many dot balls we have, they will plant tree. So that is something also related with, because for that you need money. It's not something that is coming free of cost. So these are the initiatives which are being planned, and the companies are taking some innovative route, but not much we have seen in terms of going for this kind of financing.
5: Okay, on fiscal

0: there is expectation that the central excise collection or the overall collection will go down, but the fertilizer subsidy will go up. So you have the central finance and you have the state finances. So combination of these two are also something the market is slightly thinking about. So when an investor going to the market, it will have certainly in mind that what kind of financial strength a central government has or the state government.
1: The RBI also suggests, Shishir, that there should be a continued focus on improving access to credit for MSMEs. What practical policy or operational steps will most effectively close the MSME credit gap?
0: So if you see MSME thing, the government has just come out with the fifth version of ECLGS, which is the Emergency Credit Guarantee Line Scheme. And the scheme, which was announced on 5th of May, as approved by the cabinet, has seen a very good response. That means the MSMEs are looking for financial support from the organized sector. And that is also going to help in that bringing down the cost of operation. Because if you are going to the unorganized sector for financing, that will, your cost of operation will go up. Already there is an issue of competitiveness. So if the cost of operation is up, that competitiveness will also be impacted. So MSME financing is something very, very important thing. And the good news is that more and more banks are encouraging their people to go and lend money to the MSME. And of course, those MSMEs which are really what we call as the eligible MSME or financially better position or their repayment record is better, we are finding them that the banks are ready to pay that. And if I go by the last 5-7 days, many of the bank MDs have said that we have got 600 crore rupees, 700 crore rupees worth of application from MSME. So even if we take 10 people are talking about 700 crore each, that means 7,000 crore worth of loan going to be dispersed among MSME.
1: Thank you, Shishir. Those were very clear and actionable insights. And to our listeners, the RBI's annual report is more than statistics. It maps risks and opportunities that affect loans, savings, and the wider economy. Appreciate your perspective and your time for us. Thank you very much.
0: Thank you very much.
2: 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The participants were Shishir Sinha, economic analyst, and Rajesh Lekh, anchor. 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

This is Akashvani Shillong broadcasting on 347.2 meters medium wave, corresponding to 864 kilohertz. You can also tune in to our program on News on Air app and on DTH. Well, listeners, we now bring you the program Ek Bharat Shrestha Bharat, and in this program, we will be hearing the flutes and drums in the land of seven huts, features on the folk dance and music of the Khasi script by Hamlet B. Bare. Stay tuned for this program. This is Akashvani Shillong.

landlocked territory of lovely hills with abounding sylvan beauty, bounded on the north by Goalpara, Kamrup, Naugaon and Karbi Anglong district of Assam, and on the east by the district of Kachar and North Kachar Hills, also of Assam, and on the south and southwest by Bangladesh. This state is Meghalaya, the abode of clouds, which is the homeland of the Khasis, the Jaintias and the Garos. The Khasi, the Jaintia, the Bhoi and the War, collectively known as the Hnyotrep people, predominantly inhabited the district of central and eastern Meghalaya. They are believed to be the remnants of the first Mongolian overflow into India, and their language belonged to the Mon Khmer family. The Khasi Hills, which forms the central part of Meghalaya, is an imposing plateau with rolling grassland hills and river valleys, marked by deep gorges and abrupt slopes. Waterfalls rush down the steep slopes and carves the valleys through which swift-flowing rivers descend to the plains. This beautiful land is famous for its rich natural resources, its flora and fauna, and it earns the name as Switzerland of the East. Besides

This gift of nature, it is the music and the dance that reflects the Khasi way of life. The festive sounds of merrymaking echoes from hill to hill, revealing the pulsating life of the tribal people. These simple folk are jovial and hospitable. Folk music and dance, which is inherited in them, has been practiced through the ages, and they represent the ethnic genius of the race.

Folk music and dance are one with funerary and post-funerary celebrations. Folk music and dance, performed in different styles, are considered essential to match with state events. The integrated rich natural resources, its flora and fauna, and it earns the name as Switzerland of the East. Besides this gift of nature, it is the music and the dance that reflects the Khasi way of life. The festive sounds of merrymaking echoes from hill to hill, revealing the pulsating life of the tribal people. These simple folk are jovial and hospitable. Folk music and dance, which is inherited in them, has been practiced through the ages, and they represent the ethnic genius of the race.

Folk music and dance are one with funerary and post-funerary celebrations. Folk music and dance, performed in different styles, are considered essential to match with state events. The integrated and expansionist character of society and kingdom is projected through the styles of folk music. So folk songs expressed in romances, epics, episodes, parables, and metaphors or folk lyrics have their own importance. Folk music and dance have their vibrating effects in regulating paces and motions at dancers as matchingly with befittingly and appropriate gestures. Folk music records the upsurges and aspirations transcended from the past.

At dances, blasting of flutes in harmony with drumming is very important. Drums called by various names are Nakra, Padia, Kanphong, Naila, Katasa, and the heads are normally surfaced with skins twisted and fastened on tops of wooden vessels. Cymbals called Kanshao and Maira are made either of brass or copper. A flute called Ronsing is molded from a buffalo skin. The Turoi trumpet is made of brass. Bisli and Chuviang are the bamboo pipes. Meing is a Khasi bamboo malt instrument. Tanglot, Tangmuri and Sharati are flutes made from properly scraped wood frames with a reed attached. Sarong is a violin. Maranthing and Duitara are the well-known Khasi harps. Xing Dingphong is a slab made of reeds.

The various styles of drumming are Ksing Lemu, which is singing at random using the recitals as put to a folk tune, and it is often used on folk demonstrations and celebrations.

0: The Padya is an accompaniment to a recital set on minstrelsy. Masti is an epic song sung with the use of drum beats. The Ksing Yabriv is beaten on funerary occasions. The Tinkon matches with a style of a semi-epic form. The Dingfong is a set of milder beats for determining the right chords and foot or measure. The Ksing Kanthei is a group song for women in a circle accompanied with drums. The Skit Simpyang and Limskir are the correct basis upon which the styles, the chords and notation of folk music are established, as should cater to a song cycle or a short piece based on the proper lines of accentuation, timing, stresses, providing the appropriate words in a verbose character. The Khasi Phawer, normally a ballad, has its indigenous and intrinsic character composed in the shape of a couplet. The Khasi Phawer is a combination of rhyming words. It has normally four rhyming sets intervening instead of one set in a simple instance as follows. Kanthem usai si ub song yakaknai habaye shem parabai kia song da ukwai.
1: The four corresponding sets here are Kanthem, Anyashem, Saisiet, and Baed. Basong and Yasong, Knai, and Kwai. We have the vast mass of powers, which sound like slogans and raised generally at hunting, marches, public celebration, even election campaigns, and so on. Poetic, musical, and emotional genius is expressed and reflected in many shades of social temperament. Some powers in poetic order seem to have some bearing on ancient stories interpreted in a delicate art of storytelling.

we are aware that the styles of flute and drums, merging along, feature themselves at the bulk of the auspicious state and social celebrations.

The Xing Lungpai is beaten appropriately at the opening of the state darbars and festivals. It serves as a warrant and a command. The Xing Khot, beaten solemnly, matches with a sacred music in secular sense. It serves as a call to the people to cope with any emergency situation. Xing Lunti. This is beaten at processions and marches, enlivening to performances of social and civic missions. The Xing Masti and Shatwai are used at men's dances.

The xinkante signifies the beating at women's dances. The xinklang provides a sense of vigilance and alertness. Naila signifies a sense of preparedness to meet some chaotic situations, and the xingkrup preserves its high style of accentuation. Mu meika are the drums which are beaten to pay acts of reverence to a deceased mother from the father's side. Pathai kubor and lunger sni implies the circulation of state messages to the nearest and far-flung territories. The styles of flute and drums merging along feature themselves at the bulk of the auspicious state and social celebrations.

The Xing Lumpai is beaten appropriately at the opening of the state darbars and festivals. It serves as a warrant and a command. The Xing Khot, beaten solemnly, matches with a sacred music in secular sense. It serves as a call to the people to cope with any emergency situation. Xing Lunti. This is beaten at processions and marches, enlivening to performances of social and civic missions. The Xing Masti and Shatwai are used at men's dances.

The xinkante signifies the beating at women's dances. The xinklang provides a sense of vigilance and alertness. Naila signifies a sense of preparedness to meet some chaotic situations, and the xinkrup preserves its high style of accentuation. Mu meka are the drums which are beaten to pay acts of reverence to a deceased mother from the father's side. Pathai kubor and lunger sni implies the circulation of state messages to the nearest and far-flung territories. The xing mao equips the acts of reverence to the dead. There is xing shat pulun, which means an open exaltation fetched with a grand dance. So flutes and drums for dancers provides the decorum of steppings, motions, gestures, and even symbolic profession as much rhythmically without distorting the rules of accentuation or timing as candidly and as appropriately as possible.

Dances in which drums, flutes, and cymbals are instrumental after men's dances mainly are Nokjat or the prelude, Shatthma or the warrior dance, Shatmasti which resembles the Shatwaj and others, Shatmuk, a dance at receptions and some celebrations, appropriately styled Thanksgiving, pertains generally to the men's dances. The Shatmuk Mekha, a salute to the aunt, is performed by men. The Masti Kla, dances at hunting and archery.

military scenes are men's. A Bhoi Shad or Malong Ho is participated mostly by men. A Bhoi Lukmi is done both by males and females. There are also dances which are assigned to Lapalang and Laho, and general Bhoi groups where men, women and children dance together. The Shad Pullun provides a scenario to men and women combined in a large dance, because dance and music adorns the state celebrations, besides which there are agricultural dances and action songs alike. At Kurien State Headquarters, the dances are classified as Shongkop, which is a beat which is demonstrative of the orchestra that represents the mutual salutation between the nobles. The Risa announces the celebrated dance of men, Risa Bakrao or the dance of the nobles, Risa Ba or the dance of the kings and the nobles, and Shad Bakrao or the form of Masti, in which some drums pertaining to Kurien beating with drummers is led by a conductor in a march, executing himself with force to maintain the balance with accents conducted in the indigenous way.

As regards attonation, Bisli and Ming, the pipes are attuned with a song or tune expressing the rich social and personal experience traditionally. Minstrels use minstrelsy for recital, for legends, folk tales, parables, and episodes. Minstrelsy may have been used to express a state of misery, but minstrelsy is appropriately a cause for human victory.

The Khasi bards and singers have found their inspiration from nature in their composition and projection. The Khasi drums and dancers highlighted on the best social incentives, urges and impetus for creating a healthy kingdom, society and economic situation. The Khasi songs are rich in traditional tunes and they provide appropriate messages for socio-economic actions and achievements.

Khasi folk dances serves greatly to integrate the household, the society, and the kingdom, as also intended to exalt the economic, civil, and sacred institutions. Therefore, the Khasi folk dance provides the incentive and impetus for the overall reconstruction of the civics, citizenship, and community participation, and at highlighting the social, economic, and techno-economic issues.

0: folk music has the richer theme and message than modern songs. But with the influence of Western culture, the largest proportion of Khasi modern songs are love songs. They are lacking the social incentives and aspirations as to counteract the social evils and contributes for the sake of performing better service. So listeners, you are most welcome to Meghalaya. Come and experience the love and hospitality of this beautiful tribe with such an ethnic origin, with a rich culture, folk song and dances. Come and feel the sounds of drums beating in rhythm with the flutes. Welcome to Meghalaya. Khublai.
1: This is Akashvani Shillong, and to remind you that the pair states of Meghalaya are Arunachal Pradesh and Uttar Pradesh for Ek Bharat Shrestha Bharat. And dear listeners, we've come to the end of this program, Ek Bharat Shrestha Bharat, and we've just heard Flutes and Drums in the Land of Seven Huts, features on the folk dance and music of the Khasis, scripted by Hamlet B. Barre, narration by Rekha Shangpliang and Lamonte Saim. And with this, my dear listeners, we'll wind up our programs for this evening. Until next time, have a good night. This is Akashvani. Shalom.